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2: Most water-related accidents occur within the month of August, with the leading causes including flooding of infrastructure and drowning.
3: So here's a quick guide to prevent accidents. First,
2: always perform some kind of warm-up exercise before going in the water.
3: After spending a long time in the water, keep warm and get plenty of rest. It's always a good idea to wear a life jacket and stay away from deep areas.
2: Attempting a rescue with no equipment is too dangerous. Instead, in case of emergency, always call 119 first and look for a safety kit in the meantime.

bare necessities of life. Now when you pick a pawpaw or a prickly pear, and you prick a raw paw, well next time beware. Don't pick the prickly pear by the paw. When you pick a pear, try to use the claw. But you don't need to use the claw when you pick a pear of the big pawpaw. Have I given you a clue?

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So just try and relax. Yeah. Cool it. Fall apart in my backyard. Because let me tell you something, little wretches. If you act like that bee acts, you're working too hard. And don't spend your time looking around for something you want that can't be found. When you find out you can live without it and go along not thinking about it, I'll tell you something true. The bare necessities of life will come to you.

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Good day, dear hearts of cuties. Thanks for joining us on this 재헌절 Friday. TGIF, everyone. DJ EQ signing in. Constitution Day here in Korea today, so we are taking a short break with our live broadcast, but with plenty of exciting content already prepared. 101-2-103 is still very much hard at work on this holiday. For the first step, we have invited a music guru who we are talking to for the first time for our Guru's Time segment. And for the second half of the show, our summer vacation special segment, a soundbite, comes back with another interesting student interviewee. So let's get started right away with the Guru's Time segment.

0: There is a flood of new music pouring out every day. Not to mention so much great music from the past we haven't even gotten to. So what do we do with a limited amount of time, but we want the best music to quench our musical hunger? That is why we will be inviting the best music gurus out there to help us navigate through the world of music with pinpointing precision of guidance of what to listen to. 들을 음악은 너무나도 많고 뭘 들어야 할지 모르겠고 새로운 음악은 또 듣고 싶고 여러분의 딜레마의 해결사인 최고의 음악 구루들을 모시는 시간입니다. This week we have a guru in Emily Jennings. So we are going to welcome Emily to the studio. Hello, Emily.
1: Hello.
0: Yes. Emily Jennings. Way to spell your first name, Emily, is not kind of different from what I used to know. Mm-hmm. E-M-I-L-E-E,
1: yes.
0: Correct?
1: I have three E's.
0: Yes.
1: And only six letters, so half of my name is made up of E's.
0: Is that sort of the Irish way of spelling Emily?
1: No, so my parents couldn't decide on a name, and then they liked the name Emily, but for some reason they don't like Y's.
0: So
1: they just came up with a new way to spell it.
0: Okay.
1: And for a while there were no Emilys with the same spelling, but now if you look online there are a few. But it's still easy to find me, which I've kind of enjoyed as I went into a journalism career.
0: I see. Yeah. Recently I played this music by a band named Live. They're just simply titled Live, L-I-V-E.
1: Okay.
0: And boy, we have a hard time, you know, looking for their music
1: yes.
0: because there's so much live music out there,
1: yeah.
0: right?
1: Yeah.
0: So I guess, you know, well, I mean, thanks for coming. I know it's a holiday and it's a recorded show, so we need to invite somebody special for this holiday broadcast. So thanks for being here. And but you're not really new to TBS,
1: no.
0: EFM, right? If you could just give us some background as to what kind of shows that you've been with the TBS EFM previously.
1: My first show was news, so I actually started off in news in Ireland as well. And then I tried to move into entertainment and culture because I do like news and there's a kind of a persona that goes with it that can be fun to put on.
0: Yeah.
1: But it's not really my personality, so I do prefer sort of lighter shows. But it was international news back in 2012 or 2013
0: right.
1: when TBS was over near Namsan.
0: So the Namsan days, wow.
1: yeah, way back when.
0: We call it the Namsan days because, you know, most of the producer remaining with the station wasn't around at the time. So we used to tell them, oh, those days.
1: Those glory Namsan days.
0: Yeah, 라떼는 말이야 in Korean, right? But wow, you were at the Namsan studio. Wow.
1: Yes. Yeah.
0: How do you feel about this studio compared to Namsan studio?
1: I found the Namsan studio to be a slightly better location for me.
0: Right.
1: But for other people, this is probably a better location. I mean, you're near Hongdae, World Cup Stadium, Mapo, so it depends on where you live.
0: Location-wise, I think the Namsan probably right in the heart
1: center
0: of the city, so much easier. But we have a better sort of environment here.
1: Yeah, you have a huge building here.
0: Yes.
1: So that's nice.
0: So you were with the Alex show this morning then, right?
1: Yep.
0: So you just mentioned that you are from Ireland and your music, the news background that started back in Ireland, right?
1: Mm-hmm. Yes.
0: Can you kind of take us through how you got into like the news industry?
1: Well, I was actually really, really young. I was 15 and in we have transition year in Ireland. I don't think it's a thing in Korea because in Korea, parents don't want children to have a single second break from study.
0: Mm.
1: But in Ireland, we have transition year and you do it when you're 15 years old. So it's between the middle school and high school age.
0: Oh, really?
1: Where you don't study for the whole year.
0: Oh, that's so interesting and exciting.
1: You don't learn anything related to the curriculum. You're still learning stuff and studying, but you'd be studying like Latin or maybe theater or something like that. Nothing related to our final exam curriculum. And you also have a work experience opportunity as well.
0: I see, which is very different from Korean standard. And it would probably put a lot of Korean parents into kind of really Wow, chaotic
1: yes.
0: mode.
1: Well, I actually know a Korean doing? Family in Ireland who were like, there's no way that my son is doing transition year. So they had to move him to another school. It was quite complicated because in some schools, transition year is now compulsory. But when I was doing it, it was you could choose.
0: Oh, I see.
1: Yeah, to do it or not.
0: So you sort of got into the news field.
1: I applied to the local radio station for my work experience.
0: And that's so
1: they
0: interesting
1: said,
0: too.
1: Yes, yeah. but they're just kind of thinking, okay, you can like, you know, do their filing or something like that. Mm. But I kept hounding them until eventually I got to go on air.
0: I see. So you were sort of like an intern reporter for a radio station, which is so interesting because we have an intern reporter, right?
1: I was actually listening to, to one of the broadcasts last week. There was a video footage driving in the car.
0: Yeah,
1: it looks great.
0: Wow. Okay. I mean, we can talk about this topic, you know, for the whole hour. But you are here as a music guru. Actually, we'll talk more about some of your background here in Korea. But you have prepared a very fitting playlist for today. Can you just kind of give us a sort of a backdrop of the songs that you will be playing for us today?
1: Yeah, so we've had really hot weather for the past couple of days with a little bit of jangma mixed in.
0: Oh, jangma, you're so Koreanized now.
1: But I actually love jangma. I know a lot of people don't like it, but I feel like it brings down the temperature a little bit. I know there's humidity, but just the cool rain on my skin is nice.
0: Yeah.
1: So I'm starting off with Surfing USA, Beach Boys, because that is just the ultimate feel-good summer anthem, and it's probably one of my favorite summer songs. It just really gets you in the mood.
0: Right. One of those go-to songs if you are a producer of a music show. Before playing the song, you're from Ireland. You know, how does the monsoon season sort of compare to the weather in Ireland?
1: This is going to take a few minutes. So in Ireland, we don't have a set summer. We have four seasons in one day, occasionally. We're kind of famous for that. So you could have warm weather, sun, snow, or sleet, all in one day. But we do have summer weather, but it comes in heat waves. The moment, we have a heat wave like all of Europe does at the moment. But in Ireland, it's 26 degrees, so it's quite nice. It's a nice temperature.
0: Right. So weather-wise, you say it's much more hectic. Because here in Korea, you know what to expect. Four seasons, right? Yeah. So I guess day like today is kind of like a, you know, walk in the park for a lot of Irish people.
1: Except we've never experienced this type of heat.
0: Oh, right, right.
1: So the heat does get to me at times. But our usual summer weather would be about 18 degrees. Which is quite cold. But once it hits now, like 25, 26, everybody is at the beach. Everybody's in the water. Everybody's so happy because we don't know how long it's going to last.
0: Yeah.
1: So you really have to make the most of those sunny, summery days.
0: And listen to songs like this.
1: Exactly.
0: Right. Okay, let's get to it. Beach Boys, Surfing USA.

0: That was the Beach Boys' Surfing USA, our music guru Emily's first selection, and her playlist is for weather like today. We're right in the middle of monsoon season, and Emily specifically says she loves 장마
1: yes,
0: season, which
1: I
0: kind
1: do.
0: Of makes me wonder. Mm-hmm. You are well-versed, seems like, in Korean culture. Yes?
1: Yes. I lived in Korea for quite a good amount of time, 2012 mm-hmm. until 2017, and mm-hmm. then I moved back to Ireland. But I did get married in Korea before I left.
0: I see. So let me ask you this question. I mean, how proficient would you say your Korean is?
1: It's not great, which uh-huh. is terrible, mm-hmm. because the first 5 years that I lived here, I was only working in English language media, and everything was done through English at the time. It seems to be switching now with bits of Korean too, which is interesting. Mm-hmm. And I didn't make any effort to learn Korean until my children were born. I now have two kids.
0: Two kids,
1: yes. And then I started to think, oh, Korean language is really, really important, and I want them to be fluent in it.
0: Right.
1: I always thought that Hangul was beautiful, and I liked a few words, you know, like 안녕하세요.
0: Uh-huh. Yeah.
1: I think they sound nice, 사랑해요.
0: Yeah.
1: It's a nice sing-song tune to it, but I didn't know how to say a sentence.
0: Mm.
1: But now I'm studying, but oh, 너무 힘들어요.
0: I see. Two kids, right?
1: Yes.
0: How old?
1: Two girls. One is 5 and one is 8.
0: Oh, 5 and 8. Mm-hmm. And a busy mom. I mean, you know, you have your hands full with the two kids.
1: Yes.
0: And as a housewife as well. How do you find the time to, you know, do like, I know you're doing some freelance work as well. How do you even find the time to do, you know, more? I mean, in addition to what you're doing already with your kids and family.
1: Well, my husband is really, really supportive. So that makes it easy to do stuff, especially because my daughters are used to Irish school hours
0: mm-hmm.
1: because they were born in Ireland.
0: Oh, okay.
1: So they don't want to do any hagwons or anything like that.
0: Right.
1: So my daughter finishes at 1 o'clock on some days, which is very, very early.
0: Yes.
1: My husband will try to work at home on those days
0: so that
1: he can collect.
0: Very supportive Korean husband. That's
1: he's
0: pretty
1: great.
0: Cool.
1: He's very helpful. Yeah, that's really important if you're trying to work with kids or the hagwon system or something like that. There's lots of ways to work it, especially in Korea. I feel like there's quite a few options. Although it could be exhausting.
0: Right. So we'll talk more about your, kids and, that discussion will come probably. It's just a bit later during the segment as well. So Surfing USA by the Beach Boys. I wonder, Irish people, do they listen to music like this, like the Beach Boys music? Do they love this kind of music?
1: I don't think it's massively popular, but my parents are really big music fans.
0: Uh-huh.
1: So I grew up listening to music. Every weekend we mm-hmm. would be up dancing to songs from the 60s, 70s, mm-hmm. and 80s. And I was born in the late 80s, but I knew a lot of 60s and 70s songs, whereas my friends wouldn't have because their parents would have liked probably traditional country music, would have been the main staple for my parents' sort of generation. But yeah, my parents are kind of cool. They they don't like Wise, so they added extra E's to my name.
0: Right.
1: And they love to dance around the room at the weekend with
0: I see.
1: Songs, Beatles, The Who, just great bands that other people weren't as familiar with. Yeah,
0: right. It's amazing, you know, how much parents can have, what kind of influence they can have musically to their child by just, you know, listening to a lot of songs when the child is young. So, you know, I thought about that too, because, you know, whatever I am listening to right now, my kids will probably be very influenced by. Mm-hmm. So I guess I care about that a lot, but I guess, you know, you were obviously very much influenced by what your parents were listening to. So let's get to your second song choice. Can you introduce us to the second track?
1: It's the Ketchup song by Las Ketchup. And they're a Spanish girl band, three sisters.
0: Yes.
1: And this was basically their only hit. They had another song afterwards, but it didn't get much attention. Mm-hmm. But this song had 7 million records sold back in 2002. So that was huge.
0: Right.
1: And I feel like it's really summery. It really makes me want to dance. And it's Latin pop, which I love. It's really good for getting into a dancing mood.
0: So this song would be what people would call one hit wonder.
1: Yes. Right? I think it's the perfect example of a one hit wonder because it was actually almost their only song.
0: Ah, I see. That makes it kind of even more special.
1: Yes.
0: Let's say if they released a lot of songs after and then, you know, didn't quite live up to the hit that they had before. But if it was sort of only song, kind of like only song that they released.
1: Yeah, they had one album, but afterwards. But yeah, it sold 20,000 records and they just stopped immediately afterwards. Mm. They didn't even really try to keep going. They were on the Spanish Eurovision and they finished
0: Eurovision.
1: 21st. Yeah, the Eurovision was huge back then in Europe. I used to watch it every year with
0: Eurovision.
1: My family.
0: So cool. So many great musicians from there too.
1: Yeah,
0: I see. So let's get to this song. Can you take us to this song?
1: Yes, it's the Ketchup song by Last Ketchup.

0: That was Last Ketchup, the ketchup song. Do we read it as Last Ketchup or is it more La Ketchup?
1: I think that sounds more French, but I'm not that well versed in Spanish. So, right. Yeah, I would say Last Ketchup.
0: Last Ketchup, right.
1: But yeah. I'm not, I wouldn't quote me on
0: right,
1: that.
0: Right, okay. Such a catchy song. It's
1: it
0: got
1: is.
0: Like a hit yes. elements like all over the song,
1: yeah.
0: right?
1: And they had a little dance as well where you yeah. put like one hand over the other.
0: Oh, that dance.
1: Very, very simple.
0: I see.
1: But very easy for people to follow when they were out dancing.
0: Yeah, it's got the Macarena sort of vibe to it
1: too.
0: As well. Yeah. So, and some people say like, oh, they're one hit wonder, you know, mm-hmm. they kind of like put them down.
1: But you can know, make a lot of money from that.
0: Right. I mean, majority of the band, like I would say 99.9% of the band don't even get to connect with the audience like this.
1: Yeah.
0: Not even once in their life. So, I mean, just do it once. I mean, that's...
1: And they were so successful that they are still performing.
0: Uh-huh.
1: They still perform this song.
0: I
1: they
0: see.
1: Get invited to like nostalgic concerts.
0: Right. And then so. Still get the royalties
1: yes.
0: for their songs forever,
1: yeah.
0: right?
1: Yeah.
0: Okay. So let me get to another song before this part ends.
1: Yep.
0: Can you introduce your next track?
1: So the next song is called Ireland, mm-hmm. which is where I'm from. And it's actually quite difficult to find this. We were talking mm-hmm. about things that are hard to find online
0: mm-hmm.
1: because... It's called Ireland. There's so many songs called Ireland.
0: Yeah.
1: But it's by a band called Picture This.
0: Mm-hmm.
1: And they are huge in Ireland. People love them. They can sell out huge stadiums.
0: I see.
1: But I think they're not that well known internationally. But maybe we can change that. We can make them famous in Korea.
0: Right. It's the only song that I hadn't listened to before out of the selections that you have brought us today.
1: Yeah.
0: Are they sort of a... younger band, I would say?
1: They've been around since 2017, but it's quite difficult for Irish bands to break
0: mm-hmm.
1: out of Ireland. And there are some that do. There's, you know, mm-hmm. we have some huge names, but there's a lot of indie bands
0: mm-hmm.
1: that don't make it. They don't even

0: even really try. They don't try to go past Europe. They might try to go to UK, but they just have a big enough support in Ireland that they tour there. And they, you know, they'd write their own songs. They'd be sort of very casual rather than sort of celebrity rock style type. They're a really good band.
1: Right. So kind of they want to retain their, you know, uniqueness and characteristic as a band. I guess, you know, if they could sustain, you know, their living or their career, you know, just by playing in Europe and in Ireland, I mean, you know.
0: Yeah.
1: But I guess that's not this, the case in Korea. I mean, you can't, the bands can't really survive, you know, playing for like small clubs and small audience. But, you know, I mean, if they have that kind of environment where they can really sustain their career, I think that's cool, I think.
0: Yeah, they'd be able to sell out the same stadium as like Westlife, another band from Ireland who are hugely famous.
1: So they
0: can sell out the same Irish stadium. So they have a lot of fans in Ireland.
1: Ah, Westlife is Irish.
0: Yeah, they're actually from Sligo, where I'm from. Three of them are from Sligo, but I didn't put in any Westlife songs today. Maybe another day.
1: We play a lot of them.
0: They're too famous.
1: Okay, let's get to this song. Can you take us to this song?
0: Yeah, this is Ireland by Picture This, and I really hope you enjoy it.

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1: The rainy season in Korea begins in late June and lasts a month until late July. Some regions get flooded during this time. This causes serious damage to numerous households and businesses nationwide. Here are some things you can do to minimize damages. When there's a forecast for heavy rain, check for evacuation shelters around you. Keep your radio, TV, and internet on for weather updates. If you live in lowlands or frequently flooded areas, prepare to evacuate. Keep these tips in mind and stay safe during the rainy season.

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Slippery roads make it hard for you to operate your handle and brakes. 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Remember these simple tips and drive safely.

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2: Welcome back to 101.2, 101.3. I'm your PD, DJ EQ. So we are in the middle of a special 재연절 broadcast. We have a Guru's Time segment, which we haven't had in a while. And our guru, Emily, is here. Welcome back to the show, Emily.
3: Hello.
2: So we listened to this island band, Picture This Island, and didn't sound that Irish to me, actually.
3: Oh, really?
2: Sounded like just a very cool, like, you know, contemporary, like, you know, pop rock band.
3: Yeah, they're sort of an indie rock band. It makes me really homesick, though. That
2: line, really?
3: I wish I was in Ireland.
2: Oh.
3: And if you see the music video, it has all these beautiful shots of Ireland's nature.
2: Yeah, I noticed.
3: It's really,
2: yes,
3: really nice. And that line, miss the mid-July rain. That's just perfect for now. We're in the middle of July rain.
2: Yeah.
3: But it rains in Ireland all year, so I don't know why they miss it. I think they're supposed to be abroad, so maybe they're just missing the rain in general, which does actually happen when I sleep with rain sounds, actually.
2: Oh, really?
3: Because I'm so used to the rain. I cannot sleep without listening to it. But yeah, I think they're a really great band. And yeah, they write their own songs. And I suppose to me it sort of feels Irish, but there is this perception of what is Irish in Korea and the rest of the world. And I think it comes from America. People have this like leprechaun idea or traditional Irish music, which is popular and nice too. But but yeah, we also have our modern Irish
2: side. Celtic music. And, you know, there's that image that people put on, I guess, like, you know, whenever they think of it, could be a stereotype, I think, in a way. Right. But
3: stereotypes are somewhat based on fact, though. So it comes from somewhere. There is a huge Celtic type of music vibe, and people do love to Irish dance.
2: Right.
3: And there's some great tunes for Irish dancing. I can come back with Irish dancing tunes another day.
2: Right. Actually, we did a special segment on Irish music, actually,
3: okay,
2: a couple of times, because our show had done some stuff, actually, with you know, Irish community here in Korea. Once we featured this event, the Gaelic football event, right? And one of the guys came in and talked about, you know what Gaelic football is.
3: Brilliant.
2: And also the St. Patrick's Day Festival. We did a huge promo with this Irish, I think, Association of Korea, I think.
3: Yeah, the Irish Association of Korea. Yeah, they put on the St. Patrick's Day Festival every year around the middle of March. So St. Patrick's Day falls on the 17th of March. But it's not a holiday here, obviously. So you have to choose a weekend before or after.
2: Yeah, it seems like Irish community is probably the most, I don't know, enthusiastic and passionate, you know, expat community. I know they're not majority in terms of, you know, how many people are here, right? But they seem like a very, very

0: Passionate bunch.
1: I think Irish people are very, very optimistic. We really love to talk. Yeah. So we just want to get out and meet people and talk and mm-hmm. share a bit about our culture as well. And true fun ways like yeah. music and dancing. Because, right. There's not many Irish people in Korea and there's not many Irish people anywhere in the world, really.
0: Yeah. But they're loud.
1: Yeah, we make a lot of noise.
0: One experience that I had, I think if you were with us actually back in the mid-2010s, right? Mm-hmm. We used to have something, an event called Mini World Cup.
1: Oh, yes.
0: We used to have, right?
1: Yeah.
0: And it's basically a soccer tournament for expat, people. And I was actually in charge of, Irish team once,
1: right? Oh, yeah,
0: right?
1: Okay.
0: And the team I was in charge of, communicating with the team and everything, right? They only have, I think, 12 players.
1: Oh, wow.
0: Right?
1: Okay.
0: You know, as yeah. you know, the soccer team has 11 players,
1: yeah.
0: right? But the minimum number they would need to have is 11, right? But they only had 12.
1: So one sub.
0: Right. If, like, a couple of players get injured, they don't have enough people to, like, play, right?
1: Yeah.
0: But they won the tournament.
1: Oh, wow. Okay.
0: They're so tired, but they were just... Yeah. So I was kind of, left a strong impression on me about, Irish people,
1: yeah.
0: So they're very passionate, energetic, but very tenacious too.
1: Yeah.
0: So.
1: And big into support. Yeah, they really are really plugging Gaelic football here in Korea.
0: They
1: you
0: are,
1: now
0: yes,
1: have
0: yes,
1: Korean kids with no Irish connection
0: yeah.
1: playing Gaelic football every
0: I
1: weekend,
0: know,
1: which
0: yeah.
1: is just madness. It's
0: right.
1: wonderful.
0: Right.
1: Yeah.
0: Okay. We can talk about Irish community all day
1: yes.
0: long also, but let's get to your next selection of your playlist. Just a reminder that what kind of theme that you have for today's
1: oh,
0: playlist.
1: Oh, yes. I don't think I mentioned it, actually.
0: Yeah.
1: Just sort of good vibes, happy summer to get us through the really hot weather and also mm-hmm. the Jangma, because I know some people really dislike when the rainy season comes, because mm-hmm. then you've got either soggy socks or wet feet.
0: Mm-hmm.
1: But I think these songs will sort of lift you up and mm-hmm. help you enjoy the weather.
0: Right. And speaking of monsoon season and the vacation time, I think you've been in Korea long enough to know that, early August, late July is mm-hmm. the Bakhang's vacation time. Any plans for you and your family for this vacation?
1: Yes. So Chodong Haksang, Chodong Haksang is closing
0: right.
1: At the end of this month. So
0: yeah.
1: we'll be making some plans after
0: right.
1: that. And we're going to go to Andong.
0: Andong. Yes.
1: Yeah, really. We actually went there recently and mm-hmm. I couldn't believe I'd never been there before. It's so beautiful.
0: So many
1: UNESCO right. items to see, but also just walking around mm-hmm. in the nature as well. It's absolutely beautiful. So we'll be staying in Korea, enjoying Korean ocean, because 바다 너무 좋아요.
0: Oh,
1: so
0: really?
1: We try to go as much as we can.
0: Right. So would your husband do a lot of, guiding work?
1: Not enough.
0: Not enough.
1: No, I usually get ideas from Korean friends that I have,
0: yeah.
1: Because he... doesn't really know much about holidaying in
0: mm-hmm,
1: Korea.
0: Mm-hmm.
1: And as he always tells me, this is my first time to have a family too. So
0: I
1: don't know the family places.
0: I see.
1: But I get lots of advice from some Korean moms
0: right.
1: here. They tell me about lots of cool places to go.
0: Right.
1: And Andong has a lot of really cool pool mm-hmm. villas. If you're looking for a way to enjoy a sort of historical place and get some water play in.
0: Right. There's some traditional village there too
1: yes.
0: that feature like the Korean mask,
1: yes.
0: Andong Haemar, I think, that they're called. Sometimes expats wonder why everybody go on vacation around the same time, late
1: mm-hmm.
0: July and, beginning of August. And the answer is really easy because that's when the school closes.
1: And there's such a limited amount of school
0: right.
1: holidays. It's only 3 weeks
0: yeah.
1: for elementary school children.
0: Yeah.
1: So that's really short.
0: Mm-hmm.
1: In Ireland, it's 2 months during the summer. So you have more opportunity.
0: Right.
1: But before I had kids,
0: mm-hmm.
1: I would never
0: right.
1: go on holidays in August. Avoid at all costs.
0: But, with kids, you just have no choice
1: yes.
0: to just go on, I guess,
1: yeah.
0: right?
1: Okay. Yeah. What about yourself?
0: No. Actually, my kid is in high school
1: okay.
0: right now. So it's
1: busy.
0: Like supposed to be the busiest time
1: mm-hmm.
0: of her, school life.
1: Yes.
0: So, we're not going anywhere for a while, I think.
1: She's not doing her exam this November, is she?
0: No,
1: not next
0: yet.
1: Year. Okay.
0: A couple of years from
1: a
0: now.
1: A couple of years from
0: yeah,
1: now. Okay,
0: yeah.
1: But still, it's intense, I can imagine.
0: Yes,
1: yeah.
0: definitely.

0: Totally. Mm-hmm. Yes. Okay, so let's get to your next selection of songs for today. Which one did you bring?
1: I chose Happy. And if your daughter's listening, maybe this can brighten her up with her study days. Yeah. Happy by Pharrell Williams. It's just a really positive, upbeat song. Mm-hmm. And it's about choosing joy in your everyday situation. Mm-hmm. I hope everyone can enjoy listening to this one.
0: Yeah, I love how universally loved this song is, yeah. You know, across generation, you know, no matter where you're from. This song just speaks to everyone, I think, you know, no matter your preferences or whatnot, right?
1: Well, it was so popular that 130 countries, people from 130 countries sent their own video version of this song.
0: Right.
1: And Korea is one of them. If you look online, you can still find a few of those videos. I was just looking at them the other day from university students and just across the board. Loads of people got involved and sent videos of them dancing in the street, which we need to do more of.
0: Yes.
1: Let's start dancing in the streets again.
0: I think Korean kids really need to go out there more and dance, you know. But, you know, that's not for me to say, but, you know. Okay, let's get to this song. This is Pharrell Williams, Happy.

0: That was Pharrell Williams' Happy, another go-to song. If you're not sure if you are a producer of a music show and if you're not sure what song to play, just play Happy by Pharrell Williams. I would say that. Okay, so we have a couple more tracks left. And this next track is kind of very intriguing that you selected this track because it's a Korean track.
1: Mm-hmm. And it came out before I came to Korea.
0: Right. And this is another perfect example of a one-hit wonder because mm-hmm. this band would not actually do much, actually, after this song. And this song actually won them a campus singing contest.
1: Yes.
0: First place, I'm not sure what prize, but, you know, they were huge back then.
1: Yeah, they got the grand prize
0: for
1: this song. Yeah.
0: And could you explain why you selected this song?
1: So I heard this song for the first time maybe 10 years ago. My husband was playing it, and there's one word that I love in the song, and I've started to call it that song, and it's 안녕하세요.
0: Oh,
1: so I call it the 안녕하세요 song, and I just love her playful attitude and the way that she sings, and she's so cute and flirtatious, and I feel like it sounds like a university song.
0: Right.
1: You can tell that she's a daehaksang.
0: Right.
1: It's just happy. The lyrics are not necessarily happy, but it's sung in a playful way.
0: Right.
1: And I think it has a nice summer feel to it as well. And I thought perhaps people are not listening to it as much anymore.
0: Yeah.
1: So it might be nice to bring it back into people's memories.
0: Right. It was actually in 2007 that they won the what's called the MBC 대학가요제, which is a college singing contest. And, you know, they had huge expectation for this band, actually, at the time, because the way they won, right, was just like, wow. I mean, you have to give them the grand prize. It's just no doubt about it.
1: They had huge followers, yeah.
0: Right. And, you know, it's kind of, you know, kind of unfortunate, you know, they didn't really do much afterwards.
1: It was also involved with military duty. I think two of the members had to take a step back because it was their time to go to serve in the military. But, you know, these things happen as well. There's such a hype that it can be really hard to live up to that.
0: Yeah.
1: And sometimes you've got one really good song in you or one really good story, whatever it is. It doesn't necessarily mean that you can keep reproducing it. I imagine it's really difficult. Even Psy himself had a really hard time after Gangnam Style.
0: The
1: pressure. Once you're under that sort of pressure, it's difficult to keep going.
0: But one hit wonder, I mean, it's much better than, you know, no hit wonder,
1: exactly.
0: Right?
1: Exactly. So, yeah, I would take it.
0: So which kind of makes me want to know if you are... have interest in Korean music, Korean bands,
1: I like all types of music, but my favorite type of music is pop, and that's all pop, like Latin pop, K-pop, and I had never heard of K-pop before I came here.
0: Oh, really?
1: But I was actually in an advertisement with 2PM and Miss A.
0: Oh, really?
1: I didn't know who they were, but I just took photos with them, and then afterwards people were like, that's the guy from 2PM and a woman from Miss A. So I started looking into the music, and Big Bang was one of the first bands that I heard. And I maybe don't have much of an opinion on the band themselves, but their music was great.
0: Right.
1: There's K-pop is huge everywhere.
0: Right.
1: Even in Ireland, it's making a big dip, you know, with BTS and Blackpink. They're probably one of my favorite bands.
0: I guess that is part of, you know, living in Korea, because you to really live and enjoy the culture, I mean, you have to be kind of immersed in it, you know, to really know what's going on with the scene, you know, music scene and whatnot. And it seems like you're doing just that. So let's get to this song, X의 노래인데요. Can you say the title of the song?
1: Yes, so I call it the 안녕하세요 song.
0: Oh, right. And the title
1: but
0: is...
1: But if I was to read it, yeah, it's 잘 부탁드립니다.
0: Right.
1: Not great pronunciation.
0: Let's get to it.

0: That was Ix, also known as 안녕하세요 song. 잘 부탁드립니다. So, wow. One more song to go.
1: Yes.
0: But as I was actually skimming through some of your work that you did for TBS EFM, you also worked for 22nd Hour, the night program. Huh?
1: Yeah, I did.
0: The host was who back then? You remember?
1: I actually can't remember.
0: Guy,
1: yeah,
0: right?
1: it was a guy.
0: And probably Robert Joe or, you know, somebody like that.
1: American man,
0: yeah. I see.
1: And he was really great, really fun to work with. Mm-hmm. I worked with him for about a year, I think, but it was just so long ago, it can be really difficult to keep names in my head. But I really enjoyed that. Mm-hmm. My role, it was a travel booking segment.
0: Uh-huh.
1: So I would choose a city or a destination and then find music to match the vibe there and some songs from that region too.
0: It was a
1: nice mix. It was also a way for me to discover more music too, because I don't know music from every single country, so it's a bit of a challenge.
0: So cities in different countries, not only in Korea, right? You curate certain songs,
1: like
0: that go with it, right?
1: Paris, London, Tokyo, different cities, and then choose local music and also music that would make you think of that country. So we had music of all different languages as well.
0: I see. Well, I guess it's almost time. So I guess time to kind of sort of start wrapping up. Mm-hmm. And you had this song selection last minute.
1: Yes.
0: And you wanted to add this song. Why?
1: I saw the rain this morning, and it was just a reminder that Jangma is here. Mm-hmm. And I suppose I'd love to encourage everyone, no matter your age, to get out and dance in the rain, sing in the rain, jump in the puddles, and just let yourself be young and free. Because I feel like that's the best way to release some stress. And instead of thinking, oh, it's raining, almost you dial. Get out there, jump in the rain, and think, oh, jimmy-sayo.
0: Right. I hope kids, you know, especially Korean kids, would be able to do that, because they're just so inside, and they're so like trapped inside of their smartphones and not really seeing the world just for the first time, you know, just be crazy. And you know,
1: when we see the heavy rain, especially in this warm weather, we just want to get out there, run around, splash, get wet, because it's the best way to cool down.
0: Right. And you have selected a perfect soundtrack for that kind of dance.
1: Yes, it's Singing in the Rain by Gene Kelly from the famous musical of 1952, Singing in the Rain.
0: Okay, great. Thanks for that track, and thanks for the selection today. And again, thanks for being here. And we'll see you again on this Guru's Time
1: segment.
0: Yeah,
1: it's been a lot of fun. So hopefully I'll be back to talk to all of you again.
0: Okay, have fun, and we'll see you later, okay?
1: Thank you.
0: Okay,
1: bye.
0: Here is Gene Kelly, Singing in the Rain.

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1: On this Seoul Smarts, subway nursing rooms. A number of Seoul subway stations have nursing rooms available. Although there are slight variations depending on the specific location, the rooms are generally equipped with the basic necessities. Each has a diaper changing station, a microwave, a breastfeeding chair, and more installed. 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Both mothers and fathers can enter as long as they're accompanied by their child. 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

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The symptoms are cold, headaches, muscle pains, fatigue, and digestive problems. It occurs because of temperature differences. However, it's hard for our bodies to adjust to the difference. When exposed to such conditions,

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People with high blood pressure, diabetes, and arthritis easily experience this. Here are things you can do to prevent the symptoms. Our bodies can handle a temperature difference of 5 degrees Celsius. 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

0: From school life in Korea and around the globe to the secrets of coping with academic stress and the music that keeps them going, this is Generation Alpha in their own words. Generation Alpha의 학교 생활과 음악 취향에 대한 보고서, Soundbite. This is our study of Generation Alpha exploring their school lives, concerns about career and the music that shapes their world. Let's hear our third installment of Soundbite. Jian, it's all you from here on.
1: I'm standing inside a church in Jongno-gu on a hot summer day in Seoul. This is where I'm meeting today's interviewee. In Korea, being a high school senior, grade 12, often called 고3, is something quite notable and appreciated. It's a stage of life that's almost untouchable. Everyone knows you're going through one of the biggest challenges you'll ever face in your life. Today's interviewee

thanks to our reporter Jian and especially our interviewee number three, Song Chan, who is Gosam, and he was gracious enough to spare his time amidst such a busy schedule being a Gosam. And wow, 고3 학생을 인터뷰하게 될 줄은 정말 몰랐는데요. 정말 여러모로 많은 것을 알 수 있고 또 배울 수 있고 또 고3 학생들의 어떤 그 힘든 점과 또, 하지만 또 희망적인 이야기를 들을 수 있어서 정말 좋은 시간이었습니다. It was one of those really rare opportunity for us to be able to listen to what high school senior is going through, but not just the difficulties and stress, but I believe we were able to hear some hopefulness from his voice and from his plans and from his thinking. So really glad that we were able to spend some time with Song Chan. Best of luck to Song Chan. One of the songs that he requested and he mentioned during the interview was this song Sonagi, which is a soundtrack for the drama 선제 업고 튀어. So there is this band in the drama Eclipse. 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

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So for the remainder of time for today's show, I thought since we've just done a third installment of Soundbite, Soundbite 벌써 이제 세 번째 시간까지 오늘 방송을 했는데요. People kind of ask me, you know, you use a lot of music in each episode. 한 사운드바이트 하나 할 때마다 굉장히 많은 음악을 사용한다라는 이제 얘기를 들었는데요. Of course, I think you know that we have the YouTube version of this soundbite uploaded on the TBS EFM YouTube channel, right? If you see the YouTube version, you know, I added some, you know, extra, you know, images and, you know, and videos just to add some value to have it as the video version of soundbite segment, right? You'll see that I make a note of all the songs that I use on each soundbite episode. So I thought, you know, I would cover some of the songs that were used in our past soundbite segment. So as you know, our first episode was with Sydney, right? I played a lot of songs during her interviews as well. One of the songs that I played was Ting Ting's That's Not My Name. That's when she talked about her experience with her sports team. She was the part of basketball and cross-country team at her school, right? So let me play you Ting Ting's That's Not My Name. And when she mentioned that she kind of is used to listening to a lot of country music with his dad in her younger days, I played one of the songs that I sort of considered to be semi-country, which is Eagles track, Love Will Keep Us Alive. So a couple of tracks, Ting Ting's That's Not My Name, and the Eagles, Love Will Keep Us Alive.

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During the hot summer, the chances of experiencing sunstroke or heat exhaustion increases as we are exposed to heat waves for extended periods. Stay hydrated by drinking water frequently and take saline supplements after heavy perspiration. On days with heat wave warnings, refrain from going outdoors in the afternoon when the sun is at its hottest. In the case of an emergency, quickly guide the patient to a shade or cooler area to lower their body temperature. The first step to a healthy summer is practicing life habits that prevent illnesses caused by the heat.

Welcome back to 101.2, 101.3. I'm your PD, DJ EQ. So we are in the middle of a 재현절 special segment, a recorded segment, that is. We just finished our third installment of Soundbite. And as an extra segment, I thought I would play some songs that I featured in each episode of Soundbite. 첫 번째 Soundbite, Sydney 그 에피소드를 들으신 분들은 아시겠지만 I played a lot of tracks that she talked about also, and one of the songs that she talked about as part of the memories that she shares with his dad was that he would listen to a lot of country songs. We just listened to Eagles' Love Will Keep Us Alive, and another track that she really remembers from those days was Bill Withers' Lean On Me. So we'll play that track as well, and also she considers Justin Bieber's earlier songs as sort of a Justin Bieber classic, and she really enjoys listening to his earlier songs, and she finds his voice very pure and very uplifting. So a couple of tracks from episode number one, Bill Withers, Lean On Me, and Justin Bieber, Baby, Baby.

0: That was Bill Withers' Lean On Me and Justin Bieber, Baby, Baby. So let's move on to Soundbite episode number 2 when we invited Yesil as our interviewee. And since Yesil is an aspiring musical actor, we did end up playing a lot of musical numbers. So one of the defining songs that really influenced Yesil to decide to become an actor in musical was this song from the musical Wicked, Defying Gravity. And this version that we played was by Kristen Chenoweth. And one of the songs that I played as in the background was 그 눈을 떠, which is one of the representative number from the musical 웃는 남자. I played the one by 박강현, that is. But we do have 박효신's version in the database, so we'll go with that version. So here is Kristen Chenoweth with Defying Gravity and 박효신 그 눈을 떠.
1: Elphaba, why couldn't you have stayed calm for once instead of flying off the handle? I hope you're happy.

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Christian Chenoweth, Defying Gravity, and Park Hyo-shin, 그 눈을 떠. So let's do two more songs from episode number two. And one of things Yesil mentioned that, you know, about the question, what was she listening to before getting into musical? And funnily, she said that she was only in elementary school when she got into a musical. So music they listened to, she listened to before musical was like the Disney or Pixar. So she mentioned the Troll OST. So we played the Justin Timberlake, Can't Stop the Feeling from the soundtrack. And another song that she actually demonstrated by singing at the end was this song by Lady C. And it was a song by Lady C, if you don't mind. If you kind of noticed the production technique that I used was that, you know, Yesil started singing that song and then I sort of put the original track in the back to match the beat and make it sound like, you know, they're singing together. I hope you noticed that. Anyways, we'll play those two tracks, and that will be the last two tracks for the show today. Thanks for spending time with our program. Remember to stay cute all day and every day. I leave you with Justin Timberlake, Can't Stop the Feeling, and Lady C, If You Don't Mind.

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1: On this Seoul Smarts, first aid kits. 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The kit should include painkillers, cold and flu medication, adhesive and cotton bandages, antibacterial ointment or powder, bug spray, and any personal medication. 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Cotton swabs will also come in handy. 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

0: As we head into monsoon season, this is a timely reminder to be on guard for landslides.
1: Landslides generally happen where they have occurred in the past. Learn about risks related to the areas you'll be traveling in. And when passing through, listen for indicative sounds like boulders knocking together or trees crackling.
0: Keep in mind that areas burned by forest fires and with heavily saturated grounds are more susceptible to mudflows. Flowing water is often a precursor, so keep an eye out for this as well.
1: If you ever find yourself in a landslide, report it immediately to 042-481-4111.

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Welcome to your daily Kickstarter Morning Groove. The more someone tries to prove who they are, the less convincing they sometimes become. And the people who never seem to explain themselves, they somehow leave the strongest impression. Maybe that is because who we are isn't revealed by our introductions. It is revealed by our habits, the way we treat people, the promises we keep, and the little things we do when no one's paying attention. That is why

We don't need to spend so much time talking about our plans, our success, or who we are. If those things are real, they will speak for themselves. I'd much rather know people through their actions than their self-introduction. And I'd much rather spend this morning having the kinds of conversations that help us understand each other, not impress each other.

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1: Reckless driving is a serious traffic offense involving a willful disregard for the safety of persons and property. Ignoring traffic lights, crossing lanes, making illegal U-turns, going over the speed limit, and accelerating dangerously are all considered as reckless driving. Reckless driving is punished by law, and violators face up to 1 year in prison as well as a 5 million won fine. When convicted of reckless driving, may also be prohibited from driving a motor vehicle for a period not exceeding a year. Let this be a reminder to stay safe and mindful of the safety of others while on the road.

0: Most water-related accidents occur within the month of August, with the leading causes including flooding of infrastructure and drowning.
1: So here's a quick guide to prevent accidents. First,
0: always perform some kind of warm-up exercise before going in the water.
1: After spending a long time in the water, keep warm and get plenty of rest. It's always a good idea to wear a life jacket and stay away from deep areas.
0: Attempting a rescue with no equipment is too dangerous. Instead, in case of emergency, always call 119 first and look for a safety kit in the meantime.

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Every morning at 7 o'clock. 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Morning groove, got the groove. Morning groove, got the groove. Yeah. Let's have a listen to Dracula by Tame Impala and Jenny.

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1: On this Seoul Smarts, first aid kits. 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For a peace of mind, keep a first aid kit ready at all times. The kit should include painkillers, cold and flu medication,

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0: As we head into monsoon season, this is a timely reminder to be on guard for landslides.
1: Landslides generally happen where they have occurred in the past. Learn about risks related to the areas you'll be traveling in. And when passing through, listen for indicative sounds like boulders knocking together or trees crackling.
0: Keep in mind that areas burned by forest fires and with heavily saturated grounds are more susceptible to mudflows. Flowing water is often a precursor, so keep an eye out for this as well.
1: If you ever find yourself in a landslide, report it immediately to 042-481-4119.

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1: Summer is the season of air conditioning-itis. People who stay indoors for a long time with air conditioners experience this. The symptoms are cold, headaches, muscle pains, fatigue, and

digestive problems. It occurs because of temperature differences. However, it's hard for our bodies to adjust to the difference. When exposed to such conditions for a long time, our peripheral vessels shrink. This causes abnormalities in our blood circulation and autonomic nervous system. People with high blood pressure, diabetes, and arthritis easily experience this. Here are things you can do to prevent the symptoms. Our bodies can handle a temperature difference of 5 degrees Celsius. Make sure the difference between the outdoors and indoors is within that range. Be aware that it mustn't be more than 8 degrees maximum.

0: As we head into monsoon season, this is a timely reminder to be on guard for landslides.
1: Landslides generally happen where they have occurred in the past. Learn about risks related to the areas you'll be traveling in. And when passing through, listen for indicative sounds like boulders knocking together or trees crackling.
0: Keep in mind that areas burned by forest fires and with heavily saturated grounds are more susceptible to mudflows. Flowing water is often a precursor, so keep an eye out for this as well.
1: If you ever find yourself in a landslide, report it immediately to 042-481-4100.

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1: On this Seoul Smarts, first aid kits. It's summer, which means it's vacation season, but it also means there's an increased chance of illness and injury. For a peace of mind, keep a first aid kit ready at all times. The kit should include painkillers, cold and flu medication, adhesive and cotton bandages, antibacterial ointment or powder, bug spray, and any personal medication. 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If you have a baby or young child in the family, it's a good idea to keep a thermometer ready to check if they have a fever. Cotton swabs will also come in handy. Be ready and be safe.
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It's because the usage of electricity spikes. 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
1: During the hot summer, the chances of experiencing sunstroke or heat exhaustion increases as we are exposed to heat waves for extended periods. Stay hydrated by drinking water frequently and take saline supplements after heavy perspiration. On days with heat wave warnings, refrain from going outdoors in the afternoon when the sun is at its hottest. In the case of an emergency, quickly guide the patient to a shade or cooler area to lower their body temperature. The first step to a healthy summer is practicing life habits that prevent illnesses caused by the heat.

Reckless driving is a serious traffic offense involving a willful disregard for the safety of persons and property. Ignoring traffic lights, crossing lanes, making illegal U-turns, going over the speed limit, and accelerating dangerously are all considered as reckless driving. Reckless driving is punished by law, and violators face up to 1 year in prison as well as a 5 million won fine. When convicted of reckless driving, may also be prohibited from driving a motor vehicle for a period not exceeding a year. Let this be a reminder to stay safe and mindful of the safety of others while on the road.

necessities of life. Now when you pick a pawpaw or a prickly pear, and you prick a raw paw, well next time beware. Don't pick the prickly pear by the paw. When you pick a pear, try to use the claw. But you don't need to use the claw when you pick a pear of the big pawpaw. Have I given you a clue?

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Yeah, cool it. Fall apart in my backyard. 'Cause let me tell you something, little britches. 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And don't spend your time looking around for something you want that can't be found. When you find out you can live without it and go along not thinking about it, I'll tell you something true. The bare necessities of life will come to you. Look for the

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0: They say a typhoon will hit us soon. Are you prepared to survive through it?
1: Yes, I've got my radio, TV, phone, all set up to keep in touch with my friends and family.
0: What about your shop? Did you tie your sign? What about your windows?
1: All done. But I have to check the roof, though. The wind might blow it away.
0: Good. 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
1: Don't forget your car, too. 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
1: Speaking of lowlands, did you get your place prepped? 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
0: Sure, I think that's about everything. Let's stay safe this season.

Good day, dear hearts of cuties. Thanks for joining us on this 재헌절 Friday. TGIF, everyone. DJ EQ signing in. Constitution Day here in Korea today, so we are taking a short break with our live broadcast, but with plenty of exciting content already prepared. 101-2-103 is still very much hard at work on this holiday. For the first half, we have invited a music guru who we are talking to for the first time for our Guru's Time segment. And for the second half of the show, our summer vacation special segment, a soundbite, comes back with another interesting student interviewee. So let's get started right away with the Guru's Time segment.

0: There is a flood of new music pouring out every day. Not to mention so much great music from the past we haven't even gotten to. So what do we do with a limited amount of time, but we want the best music to quench our musical hunger? That is why we will be inviting the best music gurus out there to help us navigate through the world of music with pinpointing precision of guidance of what to listen to. 들을 음악은 너무나도 많고 뭘 들어야 할지 모르겠고 새로운 음악은 또 듣고 싶고 여러분의 딜레마의 해결사인 최고의 음악 구루들을 모시는 시간입니다. This week we have a guru in Emily Jennings. So we are going to welcome Emily to the studio. Hello, Emily.
1: Hello.
0: Yes. Emily Jennings. Way to spell your first name, Emily, is not kind of different from what I used to know. Mm-hmm. E-M-I-L-E-E,
1: yes.
0: Correct?
1: I have three E's.
0: Yes.
1: And only six letters, so half of my name is made up of E's.
0: Is that sort of the Irish way of spelling Emily?
1: No, so my parents couldn't decide on a name, and mm-hmm. then they liked the name Emily, but mm-hmm. for some reason they don't like Y's.
0: So
1: they just came up with a new way to spell it.
0: Okay.
1: And for a while, there were no Emilys with the same spelling. But now, if you look online, there are a few. But it's still easy to find me, which I've kind of enjoyed as I went into a journalism career.
0: I see. Yeah. Recently, I played this music by a band named Live. They're just simply titled Live, L-I-V-E.
1: Okay.
0: And boy, we have hard time, you know, looking for their music
1: yes.
0: because there's so much live music out there, right?
1: Yeah.
0: So I guess, you know, thanks for coming. I know it's a holiday and it's a recorded show. So mm-hmm. we need to invite somebody special for this holiday broadcast. So thanks for being here. And but you're not really new to TBS, EFM, right? If you could just give us some background as to what kind of shows that you've been with the TBS EFM previously.
1: My first show was news, so I mm-hmm. actually started off in news in Ireland as well. Mm. And then I tried to move into entertainment and culture because I do like news and there's mm-hmm. a kind of a persona that mm-hmm. goes with it that can be fun to put on.
0: Yeah.
1: But it's not really my personality, so I do prefer sort of lighter shows. But it was international news back in 2012 or 2013
0: right.
1: when TBS was over near Namsan.
0: So the Namsan days, wow.
1: Yeah, way back when.
0: We call it the Namsan days most of the producer remaining with the station wasn't around at the time. So we used to tell them, oh, those days.
1: Glory Namsan days.
0: Yeah, 라떼 and Maria in Korean, right? But you were at the Namsan studio. Wow.
1: Yes. Yeah.
0: How do you feel about this studio compared to Namsan studio?
1: I found the Namsan studio to be a slightly better location for me.
0: Right.
1: But for other people, this is probably a better location. I mean, you're near Hongdae, World Cup Stadium, Mapo, so it depends on where you live.
0: Location-wise, I think the Namsan probably right in the heart of the city, so much easier. But we have a better sort of environment here.
1: Yeah, you have a huge building here.
0: Yes.
1: So that's nice.
0: So you were with the Alex show this morning, then, right?
1: Yep.
0: So you just mentioned that you are from Ireland and your music, the news background that started back in Ireland, right?
1: Mm-hmm. Yes.
0: Can you kind of take us through how you got into like the news industry?
1: Well, I was actually really, really young. I was 15. And we have transition year in Ireland. I don't think it's a thing in Korea because in Korea, parents don't want children to have a single second break from study.
0: Mm.
1: But in Ireland, we have transition year and you do it when you're 15 years old. So it's between the middle school and high school age.
0: Oh, really?
1: Where you don't study for the whole year.
0: Oh, that's so interesting and exciting.
1: You don't learn anything related to the curriculum. You're still learning stuff and studying, but you'd be studying like Latin or maybe theater or something like that. Nothing related to our final exam curriculum. And you also have a work experience opportunity as well.
0: I see, which is very different from Korean standard. And it would probably put a lot of Korean parents into kind of really Wow, chaotic
1: yes.
0: mode.
1: Well, wow. I actually know a Korean doing? Family in Ireland who were like, there's no way that my son is doing transition year. So they had to move him to another school. It was quite complicated because in some schools, transition year is now compulsory. But when I was doing it, it was you could choose.
0: Oh, I see.
1: Yeah, to do it or not.
0: So you sort of got into the news field.
1: I applied to the local radio station for my work experience.
0: And that's so interesting,
1: they said,
0: too.
1: Yes, yeah. but they're just kind of thinking, okay, you can like, you know, do their filing or something like that. Mm. But I kept hounding them until eventually I got to go on air.
0: I see. So you were sort of like an intern reporter for a radio station, which is so interesting because we have an intern reporter, right?
1: I heard. Yeah, I was actually listening to, to one of the broadcasts last week. There was a video footage driving in the car.
0: Yeah,
1: it looks great.
0: Wow. Okay. I mean, we can talk about this topic, you know, for the whole hour. But you are here as a music guru. Actually, we'll talk more about some of your background here in Korea. But you have prepared a very fitting playlist for today. Can you just kind of give us a sort of a backdrop of the songs that you will be playing for us today?
1: Yeah, so we've had really hot weather for the past couple of days with a little bit of jangma mixed in.
0: Oh, jangma, you're so Koreanized now.
1: But I actually love jangma. I know a lot of people don't like it, but I feel like it brings down the temperature a little bit. I know there's humidity, but just the cool rain on my skin is nice.
0: Yeah.
1: So I'm starting off with Surfing USA, Beach Boys, because that is just the ultimate feel-good summer anthem, and it's probably one of my favorite summer songs. It just really gets you in the mood.
0: Right. One of those go-to songs if you are a producer of a music show. Before playing the song, you're from Ireland. You know, how does the monsoon season sort of compare to the weather in Ireland?
1: This is going to take a few minutes. So in Ireland, we don't have a set summer. We have four seasons in one day, occasionally. We're kind of famous for that. So you could have warm weather, sun, snow, or sleet, all in one day. But we do have summer weather, but it comes in heat waves. The moment, we have a heat wave like all of Europe does at the moment. But in Ireland, it's 26 degrees, so it's quite nice.
0: I see.
1: It's a nice temperature.
0: Right. So weather-wise, you say it's very more, much more hectic. Because here in Korea, you know what to expect. Four seasons, right? Yeah. So I guess day like today is kind of like a, you know, walk in the park for a lot of Irish people.
1: Except we've never experienced this type of heat.
0: Oh, right.
1: So the heat does get to me at times. But our usual summer weather would be about 18 degrees.
0: Which is
1: quite cold. But once it hits now, like 25, 26, everybody is at the beach. Everybody's in the water. Everybody's so happy because we don't know how long it's going to last.
0: Yeah.
1: So you really have to make the most of those sunny, summery days.
0: And listen to songs like this.
1: Exactly.
0: Right. Okay, let's get to it. Beach Boys, Surfing USA.

0: That was the Beach Boys' Surfing USA, our music guru Emily's first selection, and her playlist is for weather like today. We're right in the middle of monsoon season, and Emily specifically says she loves 장마
1: yes,
0: season, which kind of makes me wonder.
1: Mm-hmm.
0: You are well versed, seems like, in Korean culture. Yes?
1: Yes. I lived in Korea for quite a good amount of time, 2012 mm-hmm. until 2017, and mm-hmm. then I moved back to Ireland. But I did get married in Korea before I left.
0: I see. So let me ask you this question. I mean, how proficient would you say your Korean is?
1: It's not great, which is terrible, mm-hmm. because the first 5 years that I lived here, I was only working in English language media, and everything was done through English at the time. It seems to be switching now with bits of Korean too, which is interesting. Mm-hmm. And I didn't make any effort to learn Korean until my children were born. I now have two kids.
0: Two kids,
1: yes. And then I started to think, oh, Korean language is really, really important, and I want them to be fluent in it.
0: Right.
1: I always thought that Hangul was beautiful, and I liked a few words, you know, like 안녕하세요. I think they sound nice, 사랑해요.
0: Yeah.
1: It's a nice sing-song tune to it, but I didn't know how to say a sentence.
0: Mm.
1: But now I'm studying, but 너무 힘들어요.
0: I see. Two kids, right?
1: Yes.
0: How old?
1: Two girls. One is 5 and one is 8.
0: Oh, 5 and 8. Mm-hmm. And a busy mom. I mean, you know, you have your hands full with the two kids.
1: Yes.
0: And as a housewife as well. How do you find the time to, you know, do like, I know you're doing some freelance work as well. How do you even find the time to do, you know, more? I mean, in addition to what you're doing already with your kids and family.
1: Well, my husband is really, really supportive. So that makes it easy to do stuff, especially because my daughters are used to Irish school hours
0: mm-hmm.
1: because they were born in Ireland. So they don't want to do any hagwons or anything like that.
0: Right.
1: So my daughter finishes at 1 o'clock on some days, which is very, very early.
0: Yes.
1: But my husband will try to work at home on those days
0: so that he
1: can collect.
0: Very supportive Korean husband.
1: He's pretty cool. Very helpful. Yeah, that's really important if you're trying to work with kids or the hagwon system or something like that. There's lots of ways to work it, especially in Korea. I feel like there's quite a few options. Although it could be exhausting.
0: Right. So we'll talk more about your, kids and, that discussion will come probably. It's just a bit later during the segment as well. So Surfing USA by the Beach Boys. I wonder, Irish people, do they listen to music like this, like the Beach Boys music? Do they love this kind of music?
1: I don't think it's massively popular, but my parents are really big music fans.
0: Uh-huh.
1: So I grew up listening to music. Every weekend we mm-hmm. would be up dancing to songs from the 60s, 70s, mm-hmm. and 80s.
0: I
1: was born in the late 80s, but I knew a lot of 60s and 70s songs, whereas my friends wouldn't have because their parents would have liked probably traditional country music, would have been the main staple for my parents' sort of generation. But yeah, my parents are kind of cool. They they don't like Y's, so they added extra E's to my name.
0: Right.
1: And they love to dance around the room at the weekend with
0: I see.
1: Songs, Beatles, The Who, just great bands that other people weren't as familiar with. Yeah.
0: Right. It's amazing, you know, how much parents can have, what kind of influence they can have musically to their child by just, you know, listening to a lot of songs when the child is young. So, you know, I thought about that too, because, you know, whatever I am listening to right now, my kids will probably be very influenced by.
1: Mm-hmm.
0: So I guess I care about that a lot, but I guess, you know, you were obviously very much influenced by what your parents were listening to. So let's get to your second song choice. Can you introduce us to the second track?
1: It's the Ketchup song by Las Ketchup. And they're a Spanish girl band, three sisters.
0: Yes.
1: And this was basically their only hit. They had another song afterwards, but it didn't get much attention. Mm-hmm. But this song had 7 million records sold back in 2002. So that was huge.
0: Right.
1: And I feel like it's really summery. It really makes me want to dance. And it's Latin pop, which I love. It's really good for getting into a dancing mood.
0: So this song would be what people would call one-hit wonder.
1: Yes.
0: Right?
1: I think it's the perfect example of a one-hit wonder because it was actually almost their only song.
0: Ah, I see. That makes it kind of even more special.
1: Yes.
0: Let's say if they released a lot of songs after and then, you know, didn't quite live up to the hit that they had before. But if it was sort of only song, kind of like only song that they released.
1: Yeah, they had one album, but afterwards. But yeah, it sold 20,000 records and they just stopped immediately afterwards. Mm. They didn't even really try to keep going. They were on the Spanish Eurovision and they finished
0: Eurovision.
1: 21st. Yeah, the Eurovision was huge back then in Europe. I used to watch it every year with
0: Eurovision.
1: My family.
0: So cool. It's fun. So many great musicians from there too.
1: Yeah,
0: I see. So let's get to this song. Can you take us to this song?
1: Yes, it's the Ketchup song by Last Ketchup.

0: That was Last Ketchup, the ketchup song. Do we read it as Last Ketchup or is it more La Ketchup?
1: I think that sounds more French, but I'm not that well versed in Spanish. So, right. Yeah, I would say Last Ketchup.
0: Last Ketchup, right.
1: But yeah. I'm not, I wouldn't quote me on
0: that. Right, okay. Such a catchy song. It's
1: it
0: got
1: is.
0: Like a hit yes. elements like all over the
1: yeah.
0: song, right?
1: And they had a little dance as well where you yeah. put like one hand over the other.
0: Oh, that dance.
1: Very, very simple.
0: I see.
1: But very easy for people to follow when they were out dancing.
0: Yeah, it's got the Macarena sort of vibe to it
1: too.
0: As well. Yeah. So, and some people say like, oh, they're one hit wonder, you know, mm-hmm. they kind of like put them down.
1: But you can make a lot of money from that.
0: Right. I mean, majority of the band, like I would say 99.9% of the band don't even get to connect with the audience like this.
1: Yeah.
0: Not even once in their life. So, I mean, just do it once. I mean, that's...
1: And they were so successful that they are still performing.
0: Uh-huh.
1: They still perform this song.
0: I
1: they
0: see.
1: Get invited to like nostalgic concerts.
0: Right. And then so. Still get the royalties
1: yes.
0: for their songs forever,
1: yeah.
0: right?
1: Yeah.
0: Okay. So let me get to another song before this part ends.
1: Yep.
0: Can you introduce your next track?
1: So the next song is called Ireland, mm-hmm. which is where I'm from. And it's actually quite difficult to find this. We were talking mm-hmm. about things that are hard to find online
0: mm-hmm.
1: because... It's called Ireland. There's so many songs called Ireland.
0: Yeah.
1: But it's by a band called Picture This.
0: Mm-hmm.
1: And they are huge in Ireland. People love them. They can sell out huge stadiums.
0: I see.
1: But I think they're not that well known internationally. But maybe we can change that. We can make them famous in Korea.
0: Right. It's the only song that I hadn't listened to before out of the selections that you have brought us today.
1: Yeah.
0: Are they sort of a... younger band, I would say?
1: They've been around since 2017, but it's quite difficult for Irish bands to break
0: mm-hmm.
1: out of Ireland. And there are some that do. There's, you know, mm-hmm. we have some huge names, but there's a lot of indie bands
0: mm-hmm.
1: that don't make it. They don't even really try. They
0: mm-hmm.
1: don't try to go past Europe. They might try to go to UK, but they just have a big enough support in Ireland that they
0: mm-hmm.
1: tour there. And they, you know, they'd write their own songs. They'd be sort of very casual rather than sort of celebrity rock style
0: I see.
1: Type. They're a really good band.
0: Right. So kind of they want to retain their, you know, uniqueness

0: Aha.
1: So they have a lot of fans in Ireland.
0: Ah, Westlife is Irish.
1: Yeah, they're actually from Sligo, where I'm from. Three of them are from Sligo, but I didn't put in any Westlife songs today. Maybe another day.
0: We play a lot of them.
1: Yeah,
0: anyway.
1: they're too famous.
0: Okay, let's get to this song. Can you take us to this song?
1: Yeah, this is Ireland by Picture This, and I really hope you enjoy it.

0: 이쪽이 들리는 랄랄라 라디오 광고.
1: Most water-related accidents occur within the month of August, with the leading causes including flooding of infrastructure and drowning.
2: So here's a quick guide to prevent accidents. First,
1: always perform some kind of warm-up exercise before going in the water.
2: After spending a long time in the water, keep warm and get plenty of rest. It's always a good idea to wear a life jacket and stay away from deep areas.
1: Attempting a rescue with no equipment is too dangerous. Instead, in case of emergency, always call 119 first and look for a safety kit in the meantime.

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1: Welcome back to 101.2, 101.3. I'm your PD, DJ EQ. So we are in the middle of a special 재연절 broadcast. We have a Guru's Time segment, which we haven't had in a while. And our guru, Emily, is here. Welcome back to the show, Emily.
2: Hello.
1: So we listened to this island band, this island, and didn't sound that Irish to me, actually.
2: Oh, really?
1: Sounded like just a very cool, like, you know, contemporary, like, you know, pop rock band.
2: Yeah, they're sort of an indie rock band. It makes me really homesick, though. That
1: line, really?
2: I wish I was in Ireland.
1: Oh.
2: And if you see the music video, it has all these beautiful shots of Ireland's nature.
1: Yeah, I noticed.
2: It's really,
1: yes.
2: really nice. And that line, miss the mid-July rain. That's just perfect for now. We're in the middle of July rain.
1: Yeah.
2: But it rains in Ireland all year, so I don't know why they miss it. I think they're supposed to be abroad, so maybe they're just missing the rain in general, which does actually happen when I sleep with rain sounds, actually.
1: Oh, really?
2: Because I'm so used to the rain. I cannot sleep without listening to it. But yeah, I think they're a really great band. And yeah, they write their own songs. And I suppose to me it sort of feels Irish, but there is this perception of what is Irish in Korea and the rest of the world. And I think it comes from America. People have this like leprechaun idea or traditional Irish music, which is popular and nice too. But but yeah, we also have our modern Irish
1: side. Celtic music. And, you know, there's that image that people put on, I guess, like, you know, whenever they think of it, could be a stereotype, I think, in a way. Right. But
2: stereotypes are somewhat based on fact, though. So it comes from somewhere. There is a huge Celtic type of music vibe, and people do love to Irish dance.
1: Right.
2: And there's some great tunes for Irish dancing. I can come back with Irish dancing tunes another day.
1: Right. Actually, we did a special segment on Irish music, actually a couple of times, because our show had done some stuff, actually, with you know, Irish community here in Korea.
2: Oh,
1: Once we featured this event, the Gaelic football event, right? And one of the guys came in and talked about, you know what Gaelic football is.
2: Brilliant.
1: And also the St. Patrick's Day Festival. We did a huge promo with this Irish, I think, Association of Korea. I think,
2: yeah, the Irish Association of Korea. Yeah, they put on the St. Patrick's Day Festival every year around the middle of March. So St. Patrick's Day falls on the 17th of March. But it's not a holiday here, obviously. So you have to choose a weekend before or after.
1: Yeah, it seems like Irish community is probably the most, I don't know, enthusiastic and passionate, you know, expat community. I know they're not majority in terms of, you know, how many people are here, right? But they seem like a very you know, passionate bunch.
2: I think Irish people are very, very optimistic. We really love to talk.
1: Yeah.
2: So we just want to get out and meet people and talk and share a bit about our culture as well. And true fun ways, like music and dancing. Because, there's not many Irish people in Korea, and there's not many Irish people anywhere in the world, really.
1: Yeah. But they're loud.
2: Yeah, we make a lot of noise.
1: One experience that I had, I think if you were with us, actually, back in the mid-2010s, right? Mm-hmm. We used to have something, an event called Mini World Cup. We used to have, right?
2: Yeah.
1: And it's basically a soccer tournament for expat, you know, people. And I was actually in charge of, you know, Irish team once,
2: right? Oh, yeah,
1: right?
2: Okay.
1: And the team I was in charge of, you know, I was in charge of, you know, communicating with the team and everything, right? They only have, I think, 12 players.
2: Oh, wow.
1: Right?
2: Okay.
1: You know, as you know, the soccer team has 11 players, right? But the minimum number they would need to have is 11, right? But they only had 12.
2: So one sub.
1: Right. If, like, a couple of players get injured, they don't have enough people to, like, play, right?
2: Yeah.
1: But they won the tournament.
2: Oh, wow. Okay.
1: They're so tired, but they were just... So I was kind of, they really left a strong impression on me about, you know, Irish people, you know.
2: Yeah.
1: So they're very, you know, passionate, energetic, but very tenacious too.
2: Yeah.
1: So.
2: And big into support. Yeah, they really are really plugging Gaelic football here in Korea.
1: They
2: you
1: are,
2: now have
1: yes,
2: Korean kids with no Irish connection playing Gaelic football every
1: I
2: weekend,
1: know,
2: which is just madness. It's wonderful.
1: Right.
2: Yeah.
1: Okay. We can talk about Irish community all day long also, but let's get to your next selection of your playlist. Just a reminder that what kind of theme that you have for today's playlist.
2: Oh, yes. I don't think I mentioned it, actually. Yeah. Just sort of good vibes, happy summer to get us through the really hot weather and also the Jangma, because I know some people really dislike when the rainy season comes, because then you've got either soggy socks or wet feet. But I think these songs will sort of lift you up and help you enjoy the weather.
1: Right. And speaking of monsoon season and the vacation time, I think you've been in Korea long enough to know that, you know, early August, late July is the Bakhang's vacation time. Any plans for you and your family for this vacation?
2: Yes. So Chodong Haksang is closing at the end of this month. So we'll be making some plans after that. And we're going to go to Andong.
1: Andong. Yes.
2: Yeah, really. We actually went there recently and I couldn't believe I'd never been there before. It's so beautiful.
1: So many
2: UNESCO items to see, but also just walking around in the nature as well. It's absolutely beautiful. So we'll be staying in Korea, enjoying Korean ocean, because bada nomo jowayo.
1: Really?
2: We try to go as much as we can.
1: Right. So would your husband do a lot of, guiding work?
2: Not enough. No, I usually get ideas from Korean friends that I have, because he doesn't really know much about holidaying in Korea. And as he always tells me, this is my first time to have a family too. So I don't know the family places. But I get lots of advice from some Korean moms here. They tell me about lots of cool places to go. And Andong has a lot of really cool pool villas. If you're looking for a way to enjoy a sort of historical place and get some water play in.
1: Right. There's some traditional village there too that feature like the Korean mask. Andong Haemaul, I think, that they're called. Sometimes, you know, expats wonder why everybody go on vacation around the same time, late July and, beginning of August. And the answer is really easy, because that's when the school closes.
2: And there's such a limited amount of school holidays. It's only 3 weeks for elementary school children. Yeah. So that's really short. In Ireland, it's 2 months during the summer. So you have more opportunity.
1: Right.
2: But before I had kids, I would never go on holidays in August. Avoid at all costs.
1: But, with kids, you just have no choice to just go on, I guess, right?
2: Okay. Yeah. What about yourself?
1: No. Actually, my kid is in high school right now. So it's
2: busy.
1: Like supposed to be the busiest time of her, school life.
2: Yes.
1: So, we're not going anywhere for a while, I think.
2: She's not doing her exam this November, is she?
1: No,
2: next
1: yet.
2: Year. Okay.
1: A couple of years from now.
2: Okay, but still, it's intense, I can imagine.
1: Yes, definitely. Mm-hmm. Yes. Okay, so let's get to your next selection of songs for today. Which one did you bring?
2: I chose Happy. And if your daughter's listening, maybe this can brighten her up with her study days.
1: Yeah.
2: Happy by Pharrell Williams. It's it's just a really positive, upbeat song. And it's about choosing joy in your everyday situation. I hope everyone can enjoy listening to this one.
1: Yeah, I love how universally loved this song is, across generation, no matter where you're from. This song just speaks to everyone, I think, no matter your preferences or whatnot, right?
2: Well, it was so popular that 130 countries, people from 130 countries sent their own video version of this song.
1: Right.
2: And Korea is one of them. If you look online, you can still find a few of those videos. I was just looking at them the other day from university students and just across the board. Loads of people got involved and sent videos of them dancing in the street, which we need to do more of.
1: Yes.
2: Let's start dancing in the streets again.

I think Korean kids really need to go out there more and dance, you know. But, you know, that's not for me to say, but, you know. Okay, let's get to this song. This is Pharrell Williams, Happy.

0: That was Pharrell Williams' Happy, another go-to song. If you're not sure, if you are a producer of a music show and if you're not sure what song to play, just play Happy by Pharrell Williams. I would say that. Okay, so we have a couple more tracks left. And this next track is kind of very intriguing that you selected this track because it's a Korean track.
1: Mm-hmm.
0: And it
1: came out before I came to Korea.
0: Right. And this is another perfect example of a one-hit wonder because mm-hmm. this band would not actually do much, actually, after this song. And this song actually won them a campus singing contest.
1: Yes.
0: First place, I'm not sure what prize, but, you know, they were huge back then.
1: Yeah, they got the grand prize for this song. Yeah.
0: And could you explain why you selected this song?
1: So I heard this song for the first time mm-hmm. maybe 10 years ago. My husband was playing it, and there's one word mm-hmm. that I love mm-hmm. in the song, and yeah. I've started to call it that song, mm-hmm. and it's 안녕하세요.
0: Oh,
1: so I call
0: yes.
1: it the 안녕하세요 song, and I just love her playful attitude and the way that she sings, and she's so cute and flirtatious. And
0: right.
1: I feel like it's a really, it sounds like a university song.
0: Right.
1: You can tell that she's a daehaksang.
0: Right.
1: It's just happy. The lyrics are not necessarily happy,
0: right.
1: But it's sung in a playful way.
0: Right.
1: And I think it has a nice summer feel to it as well. And I thought perhaps
0: yeah.
1: people are not listening to it as much anymore.
0: Yeah.
1: So it might be nice to bring it back into people's memories.
0: Right. It was actually in 2007 that they won the what's called the MBC 대학가요제, which is a college singing contest. And, they had huge expectation for this band, actually, mm-hmm. at the time, because the way they won, right, it was just, wow, I mean, you have to give them the grand prize. It's just
1: yeah.
0: no doubt
1: about it.
0: They had
1: huge followers, yeah.
0: Right, and, it's kind of, kind of unfortunate, they didn't really do much afterwards.
1: It was also involved with military duty.
0: Mm-hmm.
1: I think two of the members had to take a step back
0: right.
1: because it was their time to go to serve in the military.
0: Mm-hmm.
1: But, you know, these things happen as well. There's such a hype
0: mm-hmm.
1: that it can be really hard to live up to that.
0: Yeah.
1: And sometimes you've got one really good song in
0: uh-huh.
1: you or
0: yeah.
1: one really good story, whatever
0: uh-huh.
1: it is. It doesn't necessarily mean that you can keep reproducing it.
0: I
1: imagine it's really difficult. Even Psy himself had
0: yeah.
1: a really hard time after Gangnam Style.
0: Yeah, yeah.
1: the
0: yeah.
1: pressure.
0: Mm-hmm.
1: Once you're under that sort of pressure, it's difficult to keep going.
0: But one hit wonder, I mean, it's much better than, no hit wonder,
1: exactly.
0: right?
1: Exactly. So, yeah, I would take it.
0: So which kind of makes me want to know if you are have interest in Korean music, Korean bands.
1: I like all types of music, but
0: mm-hmm.
1: my favorite type of music is pop,
0: mm-hmm.
1: and that's all pop,
0: mm-hmm.
1: like Latin pop,
0: mm-hmm.
1: K-pop.
0: Mm-hmm.
1: And I had never heard of K-pop before I came here.
0: Oh, really?
1: But I was actually in an advertisement with 2PM mm-hmm. and Miss A.
0: Oh, really?
1: I didn't know who they were.
0: Uh-huh.
1: But I just took photos with them. And then uh-huh. afterwards, people were like, that's
0: uh-huh.
1: The guy from 2PM and a
0: oh.
1: woman from Miss A. So I started looking into the music. And Big Bang was one of the first bands that I heard. And I maybe don't have much of an opinion
0: mm-hmm.
1: on the band themselves,
0: right.
1: but
0: mm-hmm.
1: their music was great.
0: Right.
1: There's K-pop is huge everywhere.
0: Right.
1: Even in Ireland, it's making a big dip, with BTS and
0: mm-hmm.
1: Blackpink. They're probably one
0: right.
1: of my favorite bands.
0: I guess that is part of, living in Korea because you, to really live and enjoy the culture, I mean, you have to be kind of immersed in it, to really know what's going on with the scene, music scene and whatnot. And it seems like you're doing just that. So let's get to this song, X의 노래인데요. Can you say the title of the song?
1: Yeah, so I call it the 안녕하세요 song.
0: Oh, right. And the title
1: is... But if I was to read it, yeah, it's 잘 부탁드립니다.
0: Right.
1: Not great pronunciation.
0: Let's get to it.

0: That was Ix, also known as 안녕하세요 song. 잘 부탁드립니다. So, wow. One more song to go.
1: Yes.
0: But as I was actually skimming through some of your work that you did for TBS EFM, you also worked for 22nd Hour, the night program. Huh?
1: Yeah, I did.
0: The host was who back then? You remember?
1: I actually can't remember.
0: Guy,
1: yeah,
0: right?
1: it was a guy.
0: And probably Robert Joe or, you know, somebody like that.
1: American Man.
0: American Man,
1: yeah.
0: I see.
1: And he was really great, really fun to work with.
0: Mm-hmm.
1: I worked with him for about a year, I think, but it was just so long ago, it can be really difficult to keep names in my head. But I really enjoyed that.
0: Mm-hmm.
1: My role, it was a travel booking segment.
0: Uh-huh.
1: So I would choose a city or a destination and then find music to match the vibe there and some songs from that region too.
0: It was a
1: nice mix. It was also a way for me to discover more music too, because I don't know music from every single country, so it's a bit of a challenge.
0: So cities in different countries, not only in Korea, right? You curate certain songs
1: like
0: that go with it, right?
1: Paris, London, Tokyo, different cities, and then choose local music and also music that would make you think of that country. So we had music of all different languages as well.
0: I see. Well, I guess it's almost time. So I guess time to kind of sort of start wrapping up.
1: Mm-hmm.
0: And you had this song selection last minute.
1: Yes.
0: And you wanted to add this song. Why?
1: I saw the rain this morning, and it was just a reminder that Jangma is here.
0: Mm-hmm.
1: And I suppose I'd love to encourage everyone, no matter your age, to get out and dance in the rain, sing in the rain, jump in the puddles, and just let yourself be young and free. Because I feel like that's the best way to release some stress. And instead of thinking, oh, it's raining. Get out there, jump in the rain, and think, oh, Jimmy Sale.
0: Right. I hope kids, you know, especially Korean kids, would be able to do that, because they're just so inside and they're so like trapped inside of their smartphones and not really seeing the world. Just for the first time, you know, just be crazy and, you know.
1: Yeah. When we see the heavy rain, especially in this warm weather, we just want to get out there, run around, splash, get wet, because it's the best way to cool down.
0: Right. And you have selected a perfect soundtrack for that kind of dance.
1: Yes, it's Singing in the Rain by Gene Kelly from the famous musical of 1952, Singing in the Rain.
0: Okay, great. Thanks for that track, and thanks for the selection today. And again, thanks for being here. And we'll see you again on this Guru's Time
1: segment.
0: Yeah,
1: it's been a lot of fun. So hopefully I'll be back to talk to all of you again.
0: Okay, have fun, and we'll see you later, okay?
1: Thank you.
0: Okay,
1: Bye.
0: Here is Gene Kelly, Singing in the Rain.

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0: From school life in Korea and around the globe to the secrets of coping with academic stress and the music that keeps them going, this is Generation Alpha in their own words. Generation Alpha의 학교 생활과 음악 취향에 대한 보고서, Soundbite. This is our study of Generation Alpha exploring their school lives, concerns about career and the music that shapes their world. Let's hear our third installment of Soundbite. Jian, it's all you from here on.
1: I'm standing inside a church in Jongno-gu on a hot summer day in Seoul. This is where I'm meeting today's interviewee. In Korea, being a high school senior, grade 12, often called 고3, is something quite notable and appreciated. It's a stage of life that's almost untouchable. Everyone knows you're going through one of the biggest challenges you'll ever face in your life. Today's interviewee is a senior in high school who still makes time to attend church regularly. He still came to church despite being a senior.
2: 고3인데도 일요일마다 교회는 빠지지 않고 계속 나오신다고 들었는데
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3: 네, 안녕하세요. 저는 현재 세화고등학교 고3으로 다니고 있는 박성찬입니다.
2: 네, 감사합니다.
1: Songchan is a high school senior, a 고3 attending Sewa High School. He probably has a lot on his shoulders as a high school senior, and I imagine there's a lot of pressure from people around him too. With some wondering if he should be at church

0: 수능 금지곡. Catchy tunes that are said to distract students from studying because they get stuck in your head so much. So I asked what kind of lyrics or songs actually help him stay focused and motivated while preparing for the college entrance exam.
1: 긍정적인 가사를 가지고 있는 그런 음악을 들으면서 약간 다시 한번 일어나보자, 다시 한번 시작해보자 라는 마음을 가질 때도 많고 뭐 이런 힘듦이 나에게만 있는 힘듦이 아니라 많은 사람들이 가지고 있는 힘듦이구나를 한번 다시 깨닫게 되기도 해가지고 네, 음악으로 좀 힘을 좀 많이 얻는 편이에요.
0: Wow, so positive music does really help him with his stage of life. Reminding himself that he's not alone in this journey while listening to music helps him get up. Well, then is there a song that instantly brings back a specific memory or takes him back to a particular moment in his life?
2: 듣는 순간 딱 어떤 추억이 생각나거나 어떤
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0: Middle school festivals really somehow stays with him a lot and brings back a lot of nostalgic feelings. To Seongchan, that specific memory is singing 오래된 노래 in front of his friends. Now I really want to hear his version of 오래된 노래.
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0: Finally, this is his message to all 고3s right now.
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0: He thinks the experience greatly differs by person. But what he wants to say is that trying your best in this time of their life is really important. Especially thinking of your future self, looking back at your senior year. He'd like to cheer all 고3s up. What really stood out to me was his ability to stay positive and keep cheering others on, even in the middle of such a demanding year. I think that's truly inspiring. Just hearing the words high school senior can make you feel the pressure. I found myself wondering, would I be able to handle that kind of stress? Would I be strong enough to get through it? But after talking with Seongchan today, I came away with a different perspective. So much of it comes down to the mindset. Even in one of the most demanding seasons of life, it's still possible to stay positive and have a meaningful impact on the people around you. To all the high school seniors across Korea, we're rooting for you. Keep going and good luck. That's it for today's soundbite. Stay tuned for next soundbite.

thanks to our reporter Jian and especially our interviewee number three, Song Chan, who is Gosam, and he was gracious enough to spare his time amidst such a busy schedule being a Gosam. And 와, 고3 학생을 인터뷰하게 될 줄은 정말 몰랐는데요. 정말 여러모로 많은 것을 알 수 있고 또 배울 수 있고 또 고3 학생들의 어떤 그 힘든 점과 또, 하지만 또 희망적인 이야기를 들을 수 있어서 정말 좋은 시간이었습니다. It was one of those really rare opportunity for us to be able to listen to what high school senior is going through, but not just the difficulties and stress, but I believe we

You are able to hear some, you know, hopefulness from his voice and from his plans and from his thinking. So really glad that we were able to spend some time with Seungchan. Best of luck to Seungchan. One of the songs that he requested and that he mentioned during the interview was this song, Sonagi, which is a soundtrack for the drama 선제 업고 튀어. So there is this band in the drama, Eclipse. 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

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So for the remainder of time for today's show, I thought since we've just done a third installment of Soundbite, Soundbite 벌써 이제 세 번째 시간까지 오늘 방송을 했는데요. People kind of ask me, you know, you use a lot of music in each episode. 한 사운드바이트 하나 할 때마다 굉장히 많은 음악을 사용한다라는 이제 얘기를 들었는데요. Of course, I think you know that we have the YouTube version of this soundbite uploaded on the TBS EFM YouTube channel, right? If you see the YouTube version, you know, I added some, you know, extra, you know, images and, you know, and videos just to add some value to have it as the video version of soundbite segment, right? You'll see that I make a note of all the songs that I use on each soundbite episode. So I thought, you know, I would cover some of the songs that were used in our past soundbite segment. So as you know, our first episode was with Sydney, right? I played a lot of songs during her interviews as well. One of the songs that I played was Ting Ting's That's Not My Name. That's when she talked about her experience with her sports team. She was the part of basketball and cross-country team at her school, right? So let me play you Ting Ting's That's Not My Name. And when she mentioned that she kind of is used to listening to a lot of country music with his dad in her younger days, I played one of the songs that I sort of considered to be semi-country, which is Eagles track, Love Will Keep Us Alive. So a couple of tracks, Ting Ting's That's Not My Name, and the Eagles, Love Will Keep Us Alive.

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1: The rainy season in Korea begins in late June and lasts a month until late July. Some regions get flooded during this time. This causes serious damage to numerous households and businesses nationwide. Here are some things you can do to minimize damages. When there's a forecast for heavy rain, check for evacuation shelters around you. Keep your radio, TV, and internet on for weather updates. If you live in lowlands or frequently flooded areas, prepare to evacuate. Keep these tips in mind and stay safe during the rainy season.

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You might experience condensation as well. 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It'll clear out the condensation instantly and you'll be able to see better. Remember these simple tips and drive safely.

Welcome back to 101.2, 101.3. I'm your PD, DJ EQ. So we are in the middle of a Jaehyunjeol special segment, a recorded segment, that is. We just finished our third installment of Soundbite. And as an extra segment, I thought I would play some songs that I featured in each episode of Soundbite. 첫 번째 Soundbite, Sydney 그 에피소드를 들으신 분들은 아시겠지만 I played a lot of tracks that she talked about also, and one of the songs that she talked about as part of the memories that she shares with his dad was that he would listen to a lot of country songs. We just listened to Eagles' Love Will Keep Us Alive, and another track that she really remembers from those days was Bill Withers' Lean On Me. So we'll play that track as well, and also she considers Justin Bieber's earlier songs as sort of a Justin Bieber classic, and she really enjoys listening to his earlier songs, and she finds his voice very pure and very uplifting. So a couple of tracks from episode number one, Bill Withers, Lean On Me, and Justin Bieber, Baby, Baby.

0: That was Bill Withers' Lean On Me and Justin Bieber, Baby, Baby. So let's move on to Soundbite episode number 2 when we invited Yesil as our interviewee. And since Yesil is an aspiring musical actor, we did end up playing a lot of musical numbers. So one of the defining song that really influenced Yesil to decide to become an actor in musical was this song from the musical Wicked, Defying Gravity. And this version that we played was by Kristen Chenoweth. And one of the songs that I played as in the background was 그 눈을 떠, which is one of the representative number from the musical 웃는 남자. I played the one by 박강현, that is. But we do have 박효신's version in the database, so we'll go with that version. So here is Kristen Chenoweth with Defying Gravity and 박효신 그 눈을 떠.
1: Elphaba, why couldn't you have stayed calm for once instead of flying off the handle? I hope you're happy.

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Christian Chenoweth, Defying Gravity, and Park Hyo-shin, 그 눈을 떠. So let's do two more songs from episode number two. And one of things Yesil mentioned that, you know, about the question, what was she listening to before getting into musical? And funnily, she said that she was only in elementary school when she got into a musical. So music they listened to, she listened to before musical was like the Disney or Pixar. So she mentioned the Troll OST. So we played the Justin Timberlake, Can't Stop the Feeling from the soundtrack. And another song that she actually demonstrated by singing at the end was this song by Lady C. And it was a song by Lady C, if you don't mind. If you kind of noticed the production technique that I used was that, you know, Yesil started singing that song and then I sort of put the original track in the back to match the beat and make it sound like, you know, they're singing together. I hope you noticed that. Anyways, we'll play those two tracks, and that will be the last two tracks for the show today. Thanks for spending time with our program. Remember to stay cute all day and every day. I leave you with Justin Timberlake, Can't Stop the Feeling, and Lady C, If You Don't Mind.

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1: 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Although there are slight variations depending on the specific location, the rooms are generally equipped with the basic necessities. 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

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People who stay indoors for a long time with air conditioners experience this. The symptoms are cold, headaches, muscle pains, fatigue, and digestive problems. It occurs because of temperature differences. However, it's hard for our bodies to adjust to the difference. When exposed to such conditions for a long time, our peripheral vessels shrink. This causes abnormalities in our blood circulation and autonomic nervous system. People with high blood pressure, diabetes, and arthritis easily experience this. Here are things you can do to prevent the symptoms. Our bodies can handle a temperature difference of 5 degrees Celsius. Make sure the difference between the outdoors and indoors is within that range. Be aware that it mustn't be more than 8 degrees maximum.

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Welcome to your daily Kickstarter Morning Groove. The more someone tries to prove who they are, the less convincing they sometimes become. And the people who never seem to explain themselves, they somehow leave the strongest impression. Maybe that is because who we are isn't revealed by our introductions. It is revealed by our habits, the way we treat people, the promises we keep, and the little things we do when no one's paying attention. That is why we don't need to spend so much time talking about our plans, our success, or who we are. If those things are real, they will speak for themselves. I'd much rather know people through their actions than their self-introduction. And I'd much rather spend this morning having the kinds of conversations that help us understand each other, not impress each other.

많더라고요. So, if you are planning for any summer vacation, let me know about that. Or if you happened to already, visited other locations for your summer vacation, let me know about that as well. Because we are live today. 주로 월수금 생방이지만 이번 주는 화수목 연달아서 이렇게 생방송으로 만나고 계십니다. So we're going live on Tuesday, Wednesday, and Thursday for this week. So please remember that. I'm pretty sure that you've already put it on your calendar. 이미 켈방을 하신 분들 아마 많이 계실 거라고 생각을 해요. Alright, morning groovers. Let's now move on, shall we? 우리 이제 넘어가 볼까요? We're gonna go and get to MG Q&A.

cover your preferences and personality with a single question here on MG Q&A. This is our daily segment where I ask you guys a simple question. 오늘은요, 누군가에게 작은 행동에 감동했던 순간이 언제인지 이 질문을 드려보고 싶습니다. 누군가의 정말 사소하고 작은 행동이었지만 내가 감동했던 순간 언제인지 곰곰이 한번 생각해 주세요. 아침에는 좀 머리를 이렇게 좀 굴려줘야 됩니다, 여러분들. Because our brain is not fully waking up in the morning time, so we gotta get, you know, thinking and just try to get our brain work done. 계속해서 이렇게 조금 생각해주고 생각지도 못하는 주제를 자꾸 되새김질을 하면서 뇌를 막 주물럭주물럭 마사지를 해줘야 됩니다, 여러분들. So get thinking, everyone. I wanna know what is a small act of kindness that has stayed with you. I wanna ask you, what is a small act of kindness that you will never forget? It could be by someone else, someone completely random, or it could be by your closest friends, your family members, and so on. Let's all think about it and get our brain work done. 저는 어떤 것들이 있는

bodies to adjust to the difference. When exposed to such conditions for a long time, our peripheral vessels shrink. This causes abnormalities in our blood circulation and autonomic nervous system. People with high blood pressure, diabetes, and arthritis easily experience this. Here are things you can do to prevent the symptoms. Our bodies can handle a temperature difference of 5 degrees Celsius. Make sure the difference between the outdoors and indoors is within that range. Be aware that it mustn't be more than 8 degrees maximum.

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1: Landslides generally happen where they have occurred in the past. Learn about risks related to the areas you'll be traveling in. And when passing through, listen for indicative sounds like boulders knocking together or trees crackling.
0: Keep in mind that areas burned by forest fires and with heavily saturated grounds are more susceptible to mudflows. Flowing water is often a precursor, so keep an eye out for this as well.
1: If you ever find yourself in a landslide, report it immediately to 042-481-4111.

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Spotify, Morning Groove, get in the groove. Let summer feeling energy soon. 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On Monday, on Tuesday, on Wednesday, on Thursday, on Friday. Every morning at 7 o'clock, let summer be your morning friend. Morning Groove, got the groove. Morning Groove, got the groove. Yeah! Let's have a listen to Dracula by Tame Impala and Jenny.

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1: On this Seoul Smarts, first aid kits. 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For a peace of mind, keep a first aid kit ready at all times. The kit should include painkillers, cold and flu medication, adhesive and cotton bandages, antibacterial ointment or powder, bug spray, and any personal medication. 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Cotton swabs will also come in handy. Be ready and be safe.
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1: During the hot summer, the chances of experiencing sunstroke or heat exhaustion increases as we are exposed to heat waves for extended periods. Stay hydrated by drinking water frequently and take saline supplements after heavy perspiration. On days with heat wave warnings, refrain from going outdoors in the afternoon when the sun is at its hottest. In the case of an emergency,

traffic offense involving a willful disregard for the safety of persons and property, ignoring traffic lights, crossing lanes, making illegal U-turns, going over the speed limit, and accelerating dangerously are all considered as reckless driving. Reckless driving is punished by law, and violators face up to 1 year in prison as well as a 5 million won fine. When convicted of reckless driving, may also be prohibited from driving a motor vehicle for a period not exceeding a year. Let this be a reminder to stay safe and mindful of the safety of others while on the road.

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0: They say a typhoon will hit us soon. Are you prepared to survive through it?
1: Yes, I've got my radio, TV, phone, all set up to keep in touch with my friends and family.
0: What about your shop? Did you tie your sign? What about your windows?
1: All done. 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
0: Good. 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
1: Don't forget your car, too. 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
0: Speaking of lowlands, did you get your place prepped? It has a basement parking lot, right? You should make sure.

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0: 이적이 들리는 랄랄라 라디오 광고.
1: Most water-related accidents occur within the month of August, with the leading causes including flooding of infrastructure and drowning.

cities of light. 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When you pick a pear, try to use the claw. 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

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The bare necessities of life will come to you.

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Good day, dear hearts of cuties. Thanks for joining us on this 재헌절 Friday. TGIF, everyone. DJ EQ signing in. Constitution Day here in Korea today, so we are taking a short break with our live broadcast, but with plenty of exciting content already prepared. 112-113 is still very much hard at work on this holiday. For the first step, we have invited a music guru who we are talking to for the first time for our Guru's Time segment. And for the second half of the show, our summer vacation special segment, a soundbite, comes back with another interesting student interviewee. So let's get started right away with the Guru's Time segment.

0: There is a flood of new music pouring out every day. Not to mention so much great music from the past we haven't even gotten to. So what do we do with a limited amount of time, but we want the best music to quench our musical hunger? That is why we will be inviting the best music gurus out there to help us navigate through the world of music with pinpointing precision of guidance of what to listen to. 들을 음악은 너무나도 많고 뭘 들어야 할지 모르겠고 새로운 음악은 또 듣고 싶고 여러분의 딜레마의 해결사인 최고의 음악 구루 그들을 모시는 시간입니다. This week we have a guru in Emily Jennings. So we are going to welcome Emily to the studio. Hello, Emily.
1: Hello.
0: Yes. Emily Jennings. Way to spell your first name, Emily, is not kind of different from what I used to know. Mm-hmm. E-M-I-L-E-E,
1: yes.
0: Correct?
1: I have yes. three E's.
0: Yes.
1: And only six letters, so half of my name okay. is made up of E's.
0: Is that sort of the Irish way of spelling Emily?
1: No, so my parents couldn't decide on a name, and mm-hmm. then they liked the name Emily, but mm-hmm. for some reason they don't like Y's.
0: Ah, I
1: so
0: see.
1: So they just came up with a new way to spell it.
0: Okay.
1: And for a while there were no Emilys with the same spelling, but now if you look online there are a few. But it's still easy to find me, which I've kind of enjoyed as I went into a journalism career.
0: I see. Yeah. Recently I played this music by a band named Live. They're just simply titled Live, L-I-V-E.
1: Okay.
0: And boy, we have a hard time, you know, looking for their music
1: yes.
0: because there's so much live music out there,
1: yeah.
0: right?
1: Yeah.
0: So I guess, you know, I mean, thanks for coming. I know it's a holiday and it's a recorded show. So mm-hmm. we need to invite somebody special for this holiday broadcast. So thanks for being here. And but you're not really new to TBS,
1: no.
0: EFM, right? If you could yeah. just give us some background as to what kind of shows that you've been with the TBS EFM previously.
1: My first show was news, so I mm-hmm. actually started off in news in Ireland as well.
0: Mm.
1: And then I tried to move into entertainment and culture because I do like news and there's mm-hmm. a kind of a persona that mm-hmm. goes with it that can
0: yeah.
1: be fun to put on.
0: Yeah.
1: But it's not really my personality, so I do prefer sort of lighter shows. But it was international news back in 2012 or 2013
0: right.
1: when TBS was over near Namsan.
0: Ah,
1: yeah, so
0: the Namsan days, wow.
1: yeah, way back when.
0: We call it the Namsan days
1: Namsan
0: because,
1: days.
0: You know, most of the producer remaining with the station wasn't around at the time. So
1: okay.
0: we used to tell them, oh, those days.
1: Those
0: you know,
1: glory you, Namsan days.
0: Yeah, 라떼는 말이야 in Korean, right? But, wow, you were at the Namsan studio. Wow.
1: Yes. Yes.
0: How do you feel differently about this studio compared to Namsan studio?
1: I found the Namsan studio to be a slightly better location for me.
0: Right.
1: But for other people, this is probably a better location. I mean, you're near Hongdae,
0: yeah.
1: World Cup Stadium, Mapo, so
0: yeah.
1: it depends on where you live.
0: Location-wise, I think the Namsan probably right in the heart
1: center,
0: of the city,
1: yeah.
0: so much easier. But we have a better

0: sort of environment here.
1: Yeah, you have a huge building here.
0: Yes, yes.
1: So that's nice.
0: So you were with the Alex show this morning, then, right?
1: Yep.
0: So you just mentioned that you are from Ireland and your music, the news background that started back in Ireland, right?
1: Mm-hmm. Yes.
0: Can you kind of take us through how you got into like the news industry?
1: Well, I was actually really, really young. I was 15 and in transit. We have transition year in Ireland. I don't think it's a thing in Korea, because in Korea, people, parents don't want children to have a single second break from study. But in Ireland, we have transition year and you do it when you're 15 years old. So it's between the middle school and high school age.
0: Oh, really?
1: Where you don't study for the whole year.
0: Oh, that's so interesting and exciting.
1: You don't learn anything related to the curriculum. You're still learning stuff and studying, but you'd be studying like Latin or maybe theater or something like that. Nothing related to our final exam curriculum. And you also have a work experience opportunity as well.
0: I see, which is very different from Korean standard. And it would probably put a lot of Korean parents into kind of really chaotic mode.
1: Well, I actually know a Korean family in Ireland who were like, there's no way that my son is doing transition year. So they had to move him to another school. It was quite complicated because in some schools, transition year is now compulsory. But when I was doing it, it was, you could choose.
0: Oh, I see.
1: Yeah, to do it or not.
0: So you sort of got into the news field.
1: I applied to the local radio station for my work experience.
0: And that's so interesting,
1: they said
0: too.
1: Yes, yeah. But they're just kind of thinking, okay, you can like, you know, do their filing or something like that. But I kept hounding them until eventually I got to go on air.
0: I see. So you were sort of like an intern reporter for a radio station, which is so interesting because we have an intern reporter right
1: now. Yeah, I was actually listening to, to one of the broadcasts last week. There was a video footage driving in the car.
0: Yeah,
1: it looks great.
0: Wow. Okay. I mean, we can talk about this topic, you know, for the whole hour. But you are here as a music guru. Actually, we'll talk more about some of your background here in Korea. But you have prepared a very fitting playlist for today. Can you just kind of give us a sort of a backdrop of the songs that you will be playing for us today?
1: Yeah, so we've had really hot weather for the past couple of days with a little bit of jangma mixed in.
0: Oh, jangma, you're so Koreanized now.
1: But I actually love jangma. I know a lot of people don't like it, but I feel like it brings down the temperature a little bit. I know there's humidity, but just the cool rain on my skin is nice.
0: Yeah.
1: So I'm starting off with Surfing USA, Beach Boys, because that is just the ultimate feel-good summer anthem, and it's probably one of my favorite summer songs. It just really gets you in the mood.
0: Right. One of those go-to songs if you are a producer of a music show. Before playing the song, you're from Ireland. You know, how does the monsoon season sort of compare to the weather in Ireland?
1: This is going to take a few minutes. So in Ireland, we don't have a set summer. We have four seasons in one day, occasionally. We're kind of famous for that. So you could have warm weather, sun, snow, or sleet, all in one day. But we do have summer weather, but it comes in heat waves. The moment, we have a heat wave like all of Europe does at the moment. But in Ireland, it's 26 degrees, so it's quite nice.
0: I see.
1: It's a nice temperature.
0: Right. So weather-wise, you would say it's very more, much more hectic. Because here in Korea, you know what to expect. Four seasons, right?
1: Yeah.
0: So I guess day like today is kind of like a, you know, walk in the park for a lot of Irish people.
1: Except we've never experienced this type of heat.
0: Oh, right.
1: So the heat does get to me at times. But our usual summer weather would be about 18 degrees.
0: Which is
1: quite cold. But once it hits now, like 25, 26, everybody is at the beach. Everybody's in the water. Everybody's so happy because we don't know how long it's going to last.
0: Yeah.
1: So you really have to make the most of those sunny, summery days.
0: And listen to songs like this.
1: Exactly.
0: Right. Okay, let's get to it. Beach Boys, Surfing USA.

0: That was the Beach Boys' Surfing USA, our music guru Emily's first selection, and her playlist is for weather like today. We're right in the middle of monsoon season, and Emily specifically says she loves 장마 season, which kind of makes me wonder. Mm-hmm. You are well versed, seems like, in Korean culture. Yes?
1: Yes. I lived in Korea for quite a good amount of time, 2012 mm-hmm. until 2017, and mm-hmm. then I moved back to Ireland. But I did get married in Korea before I left.
0: I see. So let me ask you this question. I mean, how proficient would you say your Korean is?
1: It's not great, which is terrible, mm-hmm. because the first 5 years that I lived here, I was only working in English language media, and everything was done through English at the time. It seems to be switching now with bits of Korean too, which is interesting. Mm-hmm. And I didn't make any effort to learn Korean until my children were born. I now have two kids.
0: Two kids, yes.
1: And then I started to think, oh, Korean language is really, really important, and I want them to be fluent in it.
0: Right.
1: I always thought that Hangul was beautiful, and I liked a few words, you know, like 안녕하세요.
0: Yeah.
1: I think they sound nice, 사랑해요.
0: Yeah.
1: It's a nice sing-song tune to it, but I didn't know how to say a sentence. But now I'm studying, but 너무 힘들어요.
0: So, I see. Two kids, right?
1: Yes.
0: How old?
1: Two girls. One is 5 and one is 8.
0: Oh, 5 and 8. Mm-hmm. And a busy mom. I mean, you have your hands full with the two kids.
1: Yes.
0: And as a housewife as well. How do you find the time to, you know, do like, I know you're doing some freelance work as well. How do you even find the time to do, you know, more? I mean, in addition to what you're doing already with your kids and family.
1: Well, my husband is really, really supportive. So that makes it easy to do stuff, especially because my daughters are used to Irish school hours because they were born in Ireland. So they don't want to do any hagwons or anything like that.
0: Right.
1: So my daughter finishes at 1 o'clock on some days, which is very, very early.
0: Yes.
1: But my husband will try to work at home on those days so that he can collect.
0: Very supportive Korean husband. That's pretty
1: great.
0: Cool.
1: It's very helpful. Yeah, that's really important if you're trying to work with kids or the hagwon system or something like that. There's lots of ways to work it, especially in Korea. I feel like there's quite a few options. Although it could be exhausting.
0: Right. So we'll talk more about your, kids and, that discussion will come probably. It's just a bit later during the segment as well. So Surfing USA by the Beach Boys. I wonder, Irish people, do they listen to music like this, like the Beach Boys music? Do they love this kind of music?
1: I don't think it's massively popular, but my parents are really big music fans.
0: Uh-huh.
1: So I grew up listening to music. Every weekend we would be up dancing to songs from the 60s, 70s, and 80s. And I was born in the late 80s, but I knew a lot of 60s and 70s songs, whereas my friends wouldn't have because their parents would have liked probably traditional country music, would have been the main staple for my parents' sort of generation. But yeah, my parents are kind of cool. They they don't like Wise, so they added extra E's to my name.
0: Right.
1: And they love to dance around the room at the weekend with songs, Beatles, The Who, just great bands that other people weren't as familiar with. Yeah,
0: right. It's amazing, you know, how much parents can have, what kind of influence they can have musically to their child by just, you know, listening to a lot of songs when the child is young. So, you know, I thought about that too, because, you know, whatever I am listening to right now, my kids will probably be very influenced by. Mm-hmm. So I guess I care about that a lot, but I guess, you know, you were obviously very much influenced by what your parents were listening to. So let's get to your second song choice. Can you introduce to this second track?
1: It's the Ketchup song by Las Ketchup. And they're a Spanish girl band, three sisters.
0: Yes.
1: And this was basically their only hit. They had another song afterwards, but it didn't get much attention. Mm-hmm. But this song had 7 million records sold back in 2002. So that was huge.
0: Right.
1: And I feel like it's really summery. It really makes me want to dance. And it's right. Latin pop, which I love. It's really good for getting into a dancing mood.
0: So this song would be what people would call one hit wonder.
1: Yes. Right? I think it's the perfect example of a one hit wonder because it was actually almost their only song.
0: Ah, I see. That makes it kind of even more special.
1: Yes.
0: Let's say if they released a lot of songs after and didn't quite live up to the hit that they had before, but if it was sort of only song, kind of like only song that they released.
1: Yeah, they had one album, but afterwards. But yeah, it sold 20,000 records and they just stopped immediately afterwards. Mm. They didn't even really try to keep going. They were on the Spanish Eurovision and they finished
0: Eurovision.
1: 21st. Yeah, the Eurovision was huge back then in Europe. I used to watch it every year with
0: Eurovision.
1: My family.
0: So cool. So many great musicians from there too.
1: Yeah,
0: I see. So let's get to this song. Can you take us to this song?
1: Yes, it's the Ketchup song by Last Ketchup.

0: That was Last Ketchup, the ketchup song. Do we read it as Last Ketchup or is it more La Ketchup?
1: I think that sounds more French, but I'm not that well versed in Spanish. So, right. Yeah, I would say Last Ketchup.
0: Last Ketchup, right.
1: I'm not, I wouldn't quote me on that.
0: Right, okay. Such a catchy song. It's got like hit elements like all over the song, right?
1: And they had a little dance as well where you put like one hand over the other.
0: Oh, that dance.
1: Very, very simple.
0: I see.
1: But very easy for people to follow when they were out dancing.
0: Yeah, it's got the Macarena sort of vibe to it as well.
1: Yeah.
0: So, and some people say like, oh, they're one hit wonder, you know, they kind of like put them down.
1: But you can make a lot of money from that.
0: Right. I mean, the majority of the band, like I would say 99.9% of the band don't even get to connect with the audience like this.
1: Yeah.
0: Not even once in their life. So, I mean, just do it once. I mean, that's...
1: And they were so successful that they are still performing.
0: Ah,
1: they still perform this song.
0: They get
1: invited to like nostalgic concerts.
0: Right. And then still get the royalties
1: yes.
0: for their songs forever,
1: yeah.
0: right?
1: Yeah.
0: Okay. So let me get to another song before this part ends.
1: Yep.
0: Can you introduce your next track?
1: So the next song is called Ireland, mm-hmm. which is where I'm from. And it's actually quite difficult to find this. We were talking mm-hmm. about things that are hard to find online
0: mm-hmm.
1: because... It's called Ireland. There's so many songs called Ireland.
0: Yeah.
1: But it's by a band called Picture This.
0: Mm-hmm.
1: And they are huge in Ireland. People love them. They can sell out huge stadiums.
0: I see.
1: But I think they're not that well known internationally. But maybe we can change that. We can make them famous in Korea.
0: Right. It's the only song that I hadn't listened to before out of the selections that you have brought us today.
1: Yeah.
0: Are they sort of a... younger band, I would say?
1: They've been around since 2017, but it's quite difficult for Irish bands to break
0: mm-hmm.
1: out of Ireland. And there are some that do. There's, you know, mm-hmm. we have some huge names, but there's a lot of indie bands
0: mm-hmm.
1: that don't make it. They don't even really try. They
0: mm-hmm.
1: don't try to go past Europe. They might try to go to UK, but they just have a big enough support in Ireland that they
0: mm.
1: tour there. And they, you know, they'd write their own songs. They'd be sort of very casual rather than sort of celebrity rock style type.
0: They're
1: a really good band.
0: Right. So kind of they want to retain their, you know, uniqueness and the characteristic as a band. I guess, you know, if they could sustain, you know, their living or their career, you know, just by playing in Europe and in Ireland, I mean, you know.
1: Yeah.
0: But I guess that's not the case in Korea. I mean, the bands can't really survive, you know, playing for like small clubs and small audience. But, you know, I mean, if they have that kind of environment where they can really sustain their career, I think that's cool, I think.
1: Yeah, they'd be able to sell out the same stadium as like Westlife, another band from Ireland who are hugely famous.
0: Ooh,
1: so they
0: okay.
1: can sell out the same Irish stadium.
0: Uh-huh.
1: So they have a lot of fans in Ireland.
0: Ah, Westlife is Irish.
1: Yeah, they're actually from Slo-

0: Sligo, where I'm from. Three of them are from Sligo, but I didn't put in any Westlife songs today. Maybe another day.
1: We play a lot of them. Anyway.
0: They're too famous.
1: Okay, let's get to this song. Can you take us to this song?
0: Yeah, this is Ireland by Picture This, and I really hope you enjoy it.

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1: The rainy season in Korea begins in late June and lasts a month until late July. Some regions get flooded during this time. This causes serious damage to numerous households and businesses nationwide. Here are some things you can do to minimize damages. When there's a forecast for heavy rain, check for evacuation shelters around you. Keep your radio, TV, and internet on for weather updates.If you live in lowlands or frequently flooded areas, prepare to evacuate. Keep these tips in mind and stay safe during the rainy season.

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Slippery roads make it hard for you to operate your handle and brakes. 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
2: Welcome back to 101.2, 101.3. I'm your PD, DJ EQ. So we are in the middle of a special 재연절 broadcast. We have a Guru's Time segment, which we haven't had in a while. And our guru, Emily, is here. Welcome back to the show, Emily.
3: Hello.
2: So we listened to this island band, Picture This Island, and didn't sound that Irish to me, actually.
3: Oh, really?
2: Sounded like just a very cool, like, you know, contemporary, like, you know, pop rock band.
3: Yeah, they're sort of an indie rock band. It makes me really homesick, though. That
2: line,
3: I wish I was in Ireland.
2: Oh.
3: And if you see the music video, it has all these beautiful shots of Ireland's nature.
2: Yeah, I noticed.
3: It's really,
2: yes.
3: really nice. And that line, miss the mid-July rain. That's just perfect for now. We're in the middle of mid-July rain.
2: Yeah.
3: But it rains in Ireland all year, so I don't know why they miss it. I think they're supposed to be abroad, so maybe they're just missing the rain in general, which does actually happen when I sleep with rain sounds, actually.
2: Oh, really?
3: Because I'm so used to the rain. I cannot sleep without listening to it. But yeah, they're a really great band. And yeah, they write their own songs. And I suppose to me it sort of feels Irish, but there is this perception of what is Irish in Korea and the rest of the world. And I think it comes from America. People have this like leprechaun idea or traditional Irish music, which is popular and nice too. But but yeah, we also have our modern Irish
2: side. Celtic music. And, you know, there's that image that people put on, I guess, like, you know, whenever they think of, it could be a stereotype, I think, in a way, right? But
3: stereotypes are somewhat based on fact, though. So it comes from somewhere. There is a huge Celtic type of music vibe, and people do love to Irish dance.
2: Right.
3: And there's some great tunes for Irish dancing. I can come back with Irish dancing tunes another day.
2: Right. Actually, we did a special segment on Irish music,
3: a
2: couple of times, because our show had done some stuff, actually, with you know, Irish community here in Korea.
3: Oh,
2: Once we featured this event, the Gaelic football event, right? And one of the guys came in and talked about, you know what Gaelic football is.
3: Brilliant.
2: And also the St. Patrick's Day Festival. We did a huge promo with this Irish, I think, Association of Korea, I think.
3: Yeah, the Irish Association of Korea. Yeah, they put on the St. Patrick's Day Festival every year around the middle of March. So St. Patrick's Day falls on the 17th of March. But it's not a holiday here, obviously. So you have to choose a weekend before or after.
2: Yeah, it seems like Irish community is probably the most, I don't know, enthusiastic and passionate, you know, expat community. I know they're not majority in terms of, you know, how many people are here, right? But they seem like a very you know, passionate bunch.
3: I think Irish people are very, very optimistic. We really love to talk.
2: Yeah.
3: So we just want to get out and meet people and talk and share a bit about our culture as well. And true fun ways, like music and dancing. Because, there's not many Irish people in Korea, and there's not many Irish people anywhere in the world, really.
2: Yeah. But they're loud.
3: Yeah, we make a lot of noise.
2: One experience that I had, I think if you were with us actually back in the mid-2010s, right? Mm-hmm. We used to have something, an event called Mini World Cup. We used to have, right?
3: Yeah.
2: And it's basically a soccer tournament for expat, you know, people. And I was actually in charge of, you know, Irish team once, right? And the team I was in charge of, you know, I was in charge of, you know, communicating with the team and everything, right? They only have, I think, 12 players.
3: Oh, wow.
2: Right?
3: Okay.
2: You know, as you know, the soccer team has 11 players, right? But the minimum number they would need to have is 11, right? But they only had 12.
3: So one sub.
2: Right. If, like, a couple of players get injured, they don't have enough people to, like, play, right?
3: Yeah.
2: But they won the tournament.
3: Oh, wow. Okay.
2: They're so tired, but they were just... So I was kind of, they really left a strong impression on me about, you know, Irish people. You know, so they're very, you know, passionate, energetic, but very tenacious too.
3: Yeah. And big into support. Yeah, they really are really plugging Gaelic football here in Korea.
2: They now have Korean
3: kids with no Irish connection playing Gaelic football every weekend, which is just madness. It's wonderful.
2: Right.
3: Yeah.
2: Okay. We can talk about Irish community all day long also, but let's get to your next selection of your playlist. Just a reminder that what kind of

0: theme that you have for today's playlist?
1: Oh, yes. I don't think I mentioned it, actually. Yeah. Just sort of good vibes, happy summer to get us through the really hot weather and also the jangma, because I know some people really dislike when the rainy season comes, because then you've got either soggy socks or wet feet. But I think these songs will sort of lift you up and help you enjoy the weather.
0: Right. And speaking of monsoon season and the vacation time, I think you've been in Korea long enough to know that, you know, early August, late July is the Bakhang's vacation time. Any plans for you and your family for this vacation?
1: Yes. So Chodong Haksang is closing at the end of this month. So we'll be making some plans after that. And we're going to go to Andong.
0: Andong. Yes.
1: Yeah, really. We actually went there recently and I couldn't believe I'd never been there before. It's so beautiful.
0: I see so many
1: UNESCO items to see, but also just walking around in the nature as well. It's absolutely beautiful. So we'll be staying in Korea, enjoying Korean ocean, because 바다 너무 좋아요.
0: Oh, really?
1: We try to go as much as we can.
0: Right. So would your husband do a lot of, guiding work?
1: Not enough. No, I usually get ideas from Korean friends that I have, because he doesn't really know much about holidaying in Korea. And as he always tells me, this is my first time to have a family too. So I don't know the family places.
0: I see.
1: But I get lots of advice from some Korean moms here. They tell me about lots of cool places to go.
0: Right.
1: And Andong has a lot of really cool pool villas. If you're looking for a way to enjoy a sort of historical place and get some water play in.
0: Right. There's some traditional village there too that feature like the Korean mosque, Andong Haemaul, I think that they're called. Some people sometimes, you know, expats wonder why everybody go on vacation around the same time, late July and, beginning of August. And the answer is really easy because that's when the school closes.
1: And there's such a limited amount of school holidays. It's only
0: small
1: 3 weeks for elementary school children. Yeah. So that's really short. In Ireland, it's 2 months during the summer. So you have more opportunity.
0: Right.
1: But before I had kids, I would never go on holidays in August. Avoid at all costs.
0: But, with kids, you just have no choice to just go on, I guess, right?
1: Okay. Yeah. What about yourself?
0: No. Actually, my kid is in high school right now. So it's
1: busy.
0: Like supposed to be the busiest time of her, school life.
1: Yes.
0: So, we're not going anywhere for a while, I think.
1: She's not doing her exam this November, is she?
0: No,
1: next year. Okay.
0: A couple of years from now.
1: A couple of years from now. Okay, but still, it's intense, I can imagine.
0: Yes, definitely. Mm-hmm. Yes. Okay, so let's get to your next selection of songs for today. Which one did you bring?
1: I chose Happy. And if your daughter's listening, maybe this can brighten her up with her study days.
0: Yeah.
1: Happy by Pharrell Williams. It's it's just a really positive, upbeat song. Mm-hmm. And it's about choosing joy in your everyday situation.
0: Mm-hmm.
1: I hope everyone can enjoy listening to this one.
0: Yeah, I love how universally loved this song is, across generation, no matter where you're from. This song just speaks to everyone, I think, no matter your preferences or whatnot, right?
1: Well, it was so popular that 130 countries, people from 130 countries sent their own video version of this song.
0: Right.
1: And Korea is one of them. If you look online, you can still find a few of those videos. I was just looking at them the other day from university students and just across the board. Loads of people got involved and sent videos of them dancing in the street, which we need to do more of.
0: Yes.
1: Let's start dancing in the streets again.
0: I think Korean kids really need to go out there more and dance, but, that's not for me to say, but, Okay, let's get to this song. This is Pharrell Williams, Happy.

0: That was Pharrell Williams' Happy, another go-to song. If you're not sure, if you are a producer of a music show and if you're not sure what song to play, just play Happy by Pharrell Williams. I would say that. Okay, so we have a couple more tracks left. And this next track is kind of very intriguing that you selected this track because it's a Korean track.
1: Mm-hmm. And it came out before I came to Korea.
0: Right. And this is another perfect example of a one-hit wonder because mm-hmm. this band would not actually do much, actually, after this song. And this song actually won them a campus singing contest.
1: Yes.
0: First place, I'm not sure what prize, but, you know, they were huge
1: back
0: then.
1: They got the grand prize for this song. Yeah.
0: And could you explain why you selected this song?
1: So I heard this song for the first time mm-hmm. maybe 10 years ago. My husband was playing it, and there's one word mm-hmm. that I love mm-hmm. in the song, and yeah. I've started to call it that song, mm-hmm. and it's 안녕하세요.
0: Oh,
1: so I call
0: yes.
1: it the 안녕하세요 song, and I just love her playful attitude and the way that she sings, and she's so cute and flirtatious. And
0: right.
1: I feel like it's a really, it sounds like a university song.
0: Right.
1: You can tell that she's a daehaksang.
0: Right.
1: It's just happy. The lyrics are not necessarily happy,
0: right.
1: But it's sung in a playful way.
0: Right.
1: And I think it has a nice summer feel to it as well. And I thought perhaps
0: yeah.
1: people are not listening to it as much anymore.
0: Yeah.
1: So it might be nice to bring it back into people's memories.
0: Right. It was actually in 2007 that they won the what's called the MBC 대학가요제, which is a college singing

0: contest, and they had huge expectation for this band actually at the time, because the way they won, right, it was just like, wow. I mean, you have to give them the grand prize. It's just no doubt
1: about it. They
0: had huge
1: followers,
0: right. And it's kind of unfortunate, they didn't really do much afterwards.
1: It was also involved with military duty. I think two of the members had to take a step back because it was their time to go to serve in the military. But, you know, these things happen as well. There's such a hype that it can be really hard to live up to that. And sometimes you've got one really good song in you, or one really good story, whatever it is. It doesn't necessarily mean that you can keep reproducing it. I imagine it's really difficult. Even Psy himself had a really hard time after Gangnam Style.
0: The
1: pressure. Once you're under that sort of pressure, it's difficult to keep going.
0: But one hit wonder, I mean, it's much better than, no hit wonder,
1: exactly.
0: Right?
1: Exactly. So, yeah, I would take it.
0: So which kind of makes me want to know if you are... have interest in Korean music?
1: Korean
0: bands.
1: I like all types of music, but my favorite type of music is pop, and that's all pop, like Latin pop, K-pop. And I had never heard of K-pop before I came here.
0: Oh, really?
1: But I was actually in an advertisement with 2PM and Miss A.
0: Oh, really?
1: I didn't know who they were.
0: Uh-huh.
1: But I just took photos with them. And then afterwards, people were like, that's the guy from 2PM and a woman from Miss A. So I started looking into the music. And Big Bang was one of the first bands that I heard. And I maybe don't have much of an opinion on the band themselves, but their music was great. There's K-pop is huge everywhere. Even in Ireland, it's making a big dip, with BTS and Blackpink. They're probably one of my favorite bands.
0: I guess that is part of, living in Korea, because you, to really live and enjoy the culture, I mean, you have to be kind of immersed in it, to really know what's going on with the scene, music scene and whatnot. And it seems like you're doing just that. So let's get to this song, X의 노래인데요. Can you say the title of the song?
1: Yeah, so I call it the 안녕하세요 song.
0: Oh, right. And the title
1: is... But if I was to read it, it's 잘 부탁드립니다.
0: Right.
1: Not great pronunciation.
0: Let's get to it.

0: 드립니다.
1: That was X, also known as 안녕하세요 song. 잘 부탁드립니다. So, wow. One more song to go. Yes. But as I was actually skimming through some of your work that you did for TBS EFM, you also worked for 22nd Hour, the night program. Huh?
0: Yeah, I did.
1: The host was who back then? You remember?
0: Oh, I actually can't remember.
1: Guy,
0: yeah,
1: right?
0: it was a guy.
1: And probably Robert Joe or, you know, somebody like that.
0: American Man.
1: American Man,
0: yeah.
1: I see.
0: And he was really great, really fun to work with. Mm-hmm. I worked with him for about a year, I think, but it was just so long ago, it can be really difficult to keep names in my head. But I really enjoyed that. Mm-hmm. My role, it was a travel booking segment.
1: Uh-huh.
0: So I would choose a city or a destination and then find music to match the vibe there and some songs from that region too.
1: It was a
0: nice mix. It was also a way for me to discover more music too, because I don't know music from every single country, so it's a bit of a challenge.
1: So cities in different countries, not only in Korea, right? You curate certain songs
0: like
1: that go with it, right?
0: Paris, London, Tokyo, different cities, and then choose local music and also music that would make you think of that country. So we had music of all different languages as well.
1: I see. Well, I guess it's almost time. So I guess time to kind of sort of start wrapping up. Mm-hmm. And you had this song selection last minute.
0: Yes.
1: And you wanted to add this song. why?
0: I saw the rain this morning, and it was just a reminder that Jangma is here. And I suppose I'd love to encourage everyone, no matter your age, to get out and dance in the rain, sing in the rain, jump in the puddles, and just let yourself be young and free. Because I feel like that's the best way to release some stress. And instead of thinking, oh, it's raining, get out there, jump in the rain, and think, oh, Jimmy Sayo.
1: Right. I hope kids, you know, especially Korean kids, would be able to do that, because they're just so inside and they're so like trapped inside of their smartphones and not really seeing the world. Just for the first time, you know, just be crazy and, you know.
0: Yeah. When we see the heavy rain, especially in this warm weather, we just want to get out there, run around, splash, get wet, because it's the best way to cool down.
1: Right. And you have selected a perfect soundtrack for that kind of dance.
0: Yes, it's Singing in the Rain by Gene Kelly from the famous musical of 1952, Singing in the Rain.
1: Okay, great. Thanks for that track, and thanks for the selection today. And again, thanks for being here. And we'll see you again on this Guru's Time segment.
0: Yeah, it's been a lot of fun, so hopefully I'll be back to talk to all of you again.
1: Okay, have fun, and we'll see you later, okay?
0: Thank you.
1: Okay,
0: Bye.
1: Here is Gene Kelly, Singing in the Rain.

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1: On this Seoul Smart, subway nursing rooms. A number of Seoul subway stations have nursing rooms available. Although there are slight variations depending on the specific location, the rooms are generally equipped with the basic necessities. Each has a diaper changing station, a microwave, a breastfeeding chair, and more installed. The spaces are disinfected regularly and can be used for free. Both mothers and fathers can enter as long as they're accompanied by their child. Many stations are undergoing construction to help strollers have better access to the rooms. You can search which stations to find these rooms at on the Dota Jiachar app.
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Summer is the season of air conditioning-itis. People who stay indoors for a long time with air conditioners experience this. The symptoms are cold, headaches, muscle pains, fatigue, and digestive problems. It occurs because of temperature differences. However, it's hard for our bodies to adjust to the difference. When exposed to such conditions for a long time, our peripheral vessels shrink. This causes abnormalities in our blood circulation and autonomic nervous system. People with high blood pressure, diabetes, and arthritis easily experience this. Here are things you can do to prevent the symptoms. Our bodies can handle a temperature difference of 5 degrees Celsius. Make sure the difference between the outdoors and indoors is within that range. Be aware that it mustn't be more than 8 degrees maximum.

0: From school life in Korea and around the globe to the secrets of coping with academic stress and the music that keeps them going, this is Generation Alpha in their own words. Generation Alpha의 학교 생활과 음악 취향에 대한 보고서, Soundbite. This is our study of Generation Alpha exploring their school lives, concerns about career and the music that shapes their world. Let's hear our third installment of Soundbite. Jian, it's all you from here on.
1: I'm standing inside a church in Jongno-gu on a hot summer day in Seoul. This is where I'm meeting today's interviewee. In Korea, being a high school senior, grade 12, often called 고3, is something quite notable and appreciated. It's a stage of life that's almost untouchable. Everyone knows you're going through one of the biggest challenges you'll ever face in your life. Today's interviewee is a senior in high school who still makes time to attend church regularly. He still came to church despite being a senior.
2: 고3인데도 일요일마다 교회는 빠지지 않고 계속 나오신다고 들었는데
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3: 네, 안녕하세요. 저는 현재 세화고등학교 고3으로 다니고 있는 박성찬입니다.
2: 네, 감사합니다.
1: Songchan is a high school senior, a 고3 attending Sewa High School. He probably has a lot on his shoulders as a high school senior, and I imagine there's a lot of pressure from people around him too, with some wondering if he should be at church when he should actually be studying. Does he feel that expectation or judgment a lot?
3: 공부를 하기 싫을 때 공부를 해야 된다는 그 시선에 대한 압박감 그리고 또 공부를 할 때 공부를 하다 보면 약간 막히는 부분도 있고 제대로 이해가 안 되는 부분이 많아가지고 공부를 하면서 느끼는 스트레스도 또 많은 것 같아요.
1: It's not just about studying. The fact that people expect him to study all the time is a whole other story. Really a different kind of weight you carry with you 24/7. So I asked if his parents have high hopes for him and if it affects him a lot.
4: 제 토요일 아침에 좀 늘어지는 편이어가지고 그럴 때마다 이제 말씀을 하시는데 공부하라고 그럴 때 약간 스트레스를 안 받진 않지만 그래도 생각보다 부모님이 주는 스트레스는 크지 않고

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1: Well, then is there a song that instantly brings back a specific memory or takes him back to a particular moment in his life?
2: 듣는 순간 딱 어떤 추억이 생각나거나 어떤
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1: Middle school festivals really somehow stays with him a lot and brings back a lot of nostalgic feelings. To Seongchan, that specific memory is singing 오래된 노래 in front of his friends. Now I really want to hear his version of 오래된 노래.
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1: Finally, this is his message to all 고3s right now.
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1: He thinks the experience greatly differs by person. But what he wants to say is that trying your best in this time of their life is really important. Especially thinking of your future self, looking back at your senior year. He'd like to cheer all 고3s up. What really stood out to me was his ability to stay positive and keep cheering others on, even in the middle of such a demanding year. I think that's truly inspiring. Just hearing the words high school senior can make you feel the pressure. I found myself wondering, would I be able to handle that kind of stress? Would I be strong enough to get through it? But after talking with Seongchan today, I came away with a different perspective. So much of it comes down to the mindset. Even in one of the most demanding seasons of life, it's still possible to stay positive and have a meaningful impact on the people around you. To all the high school seniors across Korea, we're rooting for you. Keep going and good luck. That's it for today's soundbite. Stay tuned for next soundbite.

thanks to our reporter Jian and especially our interviewee number three, Song Chan, who is Gosam, and he was gracious enough to spare his time amidst such a busy schedule being a Gosam. And 와, 고3 학생을 인터뷰하게 될 줄은 정말 몰랐는데요. 정말 여러모로 많은 것을 알 수 있고 또 배울 수 있고 또 고3 학생들의 어떤 그 힘든 점과 하지만 또 희망적인 이야기를 들을 수 있어서 정말 좋은 시간이었습니다. It was one of those really rare opportunity for us to be able to listen to what high school senior is going through, but not just the difficulties and stress, but I believe we were able to hear some hopefulness from his voice and from his plans and from his thinking. So really glad that we were able to spend some time with Song Chan. Best of luck to Song Chan. One of the songs that he requested and he mentioned during the interview was this song Sonagi, which is a soundtrack for the drama 선제 업고 튀어. So there is this band in the drama Eclipse. 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

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So for the remainder of time for today's show, I thought since we've just done a third installment of Soundbite, Soundbite 벌써 이제 세 번째 시간까지 오늘 방송을 했는데요. People kind of ask me, you know, you use a lot of music in each episode. 한 사운드바이트 하나 할 때마다 굉장히 많은 음악을 사용한다라는 이제 얘기를 들었는데요. Of course, I think you know that we have the YouTube version of this soundbite uploaded on the TBS EFM YouTube channel, right? If you see the YouTube version, you know, I added some, you know, extra, you know, images and, you know, and videos just to add some value to have it as the video version of soundbite segment, right? You'll see that I make a note of all the songs that I use on each soundbite episode. So I thought, you know, I would cover some of the songs that were used in our past soundbite segment. So as you know, our first episode was with Sydney, right? I played a lot of songs during her interviews as well. One of the songs that I played was Ting Ting's That's Not My Name. That's when she talked about her experience with her sports team. She was the part of basketball and cross-country team at her school, right? So let me play you Ting Ting's That's Not My Name. And when she mentioned that she kind of is used to listening to a lot of country music with his dad in her younger days, I played one of the songs that I sort of considered to be semi-country, which is Eagles track, Love Will Keep Us Alive. So a couple of tracks, Ting Ting's That's Not My Name, and the Eagles, Love Will Keep Us Alive.

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During the hot summer, the chances of experiencing sunstroke or heat exhaustion increases as we are exposed to heat waves for extended periods. Stay hydrated by drinking water frequently and take saline supplements after heavy perspiration. On days with heat wave warnings, refrain from going outdoors in the afternoon when the sun is at its hottest. In the case of an emergency, quickly guide the patient to a shade or cooler area to lower their body temperature. The first step to a healthy summer is practicing life habits that prevent illnesses caused by the heat.

Welcome back to 101.2, 101.3. I'm your PD, DJ EQ. So we are in the middle of a 재헌절 special segment, a recorded segment, that is. We just finished our third installment of Soundbite, and

This was Bill Withers, Lean On Me. So we'll play that track as well. And also, she considers Justin Bieber's earlier songs as sort of a Justin Bieber classic, and she really enjoys listening to his earlier songs, and she finds his voice very pure and very uplifting. So a couple of tracks from episode number one, Bill Withers, Lean On Me, and Justin Bieber, Baby, Baby.

0: That was Bill Withers' Lean On Me and Justin Bieber, Baby, Baby. So let's move on to Soundbite episode number 2 when we invited Yesil as our interviewee. And since Yesil is an aspiring musical actor, we did end up playing a lot of musical numbers. So one of the defining songs that really influenced Yesil to decide to become an actor in musical was this song from the musical Wicked, Defying Gravity. And this version that we played was by Kristen Chenoweth. And one of the songs that I played as in the background was 그 눈을 떠, which is one of the representative number from the musical 웃는 남자. I played the one by 박강현, that is. But we do have 박효신's version in the database, so we'll go with that version. So here is Kristen Chenoweth, Defying Gravity, and 박효신, 그 눈을 떠.
1: Elphaba, why couldn't you have stayed calm for once? Instead of flying off the handle, I hope you're happy.

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couple of tracks. 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So let's do two more songs from episode number two. And one of things Yeso mentioned that, you know, about the question, what was she listening to before getting into musical? And finally, she said that she was only in elementary school when she got into a musical. So music they listened to, she listened to before musical was like the Disney or Pixar. So she mentioned the Troll OST. So we played the Justin Timberlake, Can't Stop the Feeling from the soundtrack. And another song that she actually demonstrated by singing at the end was the song by Lady C. And it was a song by Lady C, if you don't mind. If you kind of noticed the production technique that I used was that, you know, Yeser started singing that song and then I sort of put the original track in the back to match the beat and make it sound like, you know, they're singing together. I hope you noticed that. Anyways, we'll play those two tracks and that will be the last two tracks for the show today.

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Remember to stay cute all day and every day. I leave you with Justin Timberlake, Can't Stop the Feeling, and Lydia C, If You Don't Mind.

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1: On this Seoul Smarts, first aid kits. 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For a peace of mind, keep a first aid kit ready at all times. The kit should include painkillers, cold and flu medication, adhesive and cotton bandages, antibacterial ointment or powder, bug spray, and any personal medication. 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If you have a baby or young child in the family, it's a good idea to keep a thermometer ready to check if they have a fever. Cotton swabs will also come in handy. Be ready and be safe.
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0: As we head into monsoon season, this is a timely reminder to be on guard for landslides.
1: Landslides generally happen where they have occurred in the past. Learn about risks related to the areas you'll be traveling in. And when passing through, listen for indicative sounds like boulders knocking together or trees crackling.
0: Keep in mind that areas burned by forest fires and with heavily saturated grounds are more susceptible to mudflows. Flowing water is often a precursor, so keep an eye out for this as well.
1: If you ever find yourself in a landslide, report it immediately to 042-481-4111.

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2: The weather's getting hotter, isn't it?
3: Yeah, it's soon the rainy season. In Korea, it's called 장마. It lasts about a month until late July, right?
2: Right. Some regions get flooded during this time. This causes serious damage to households and businesses nationwide.
3: What are some preventative measures we could take against damage?
2: First, when a forecast of heavy rain is issued, check for evacuation shelters around you. And you know another thing we should do?
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2: Correct. 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
2: 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And you must stay away from mountains and hills where a landslide could occur.
3: Yep. Your safety matters the most during the rainy season.
2: Remember the tips and stay safe.

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Welcome to your daily Kickstarter Morning Groove. It is Saturday, and that means it's time to kick back, relax, and let the good times roll. And I'm glad that you're doing that here with me, Summer Petey.

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So do yourself a favor and stick around with me for the next 2 hours. During this time, we will be dishing out fun talks, sharing captivating stories, and of course, serving up the best music to put that extra spring in your step.

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It is morninggroove.tbs. 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You can still send in your messages and song requests. 사연과 신청곡 남겨주시면 저희가 잘 모아두었다가 소개해드리도록 하겠습니다. 문자번호 샵1013으로 남겨주세요. 짧은 문자 50원, 긴 문자는 100원입니다. 그리고 오픈 채팅방도 있으니까 많이 들어와 주시고요. We're gonna now get it started with Morning Groove Highlights.

TBS EFM. Summer is the season of air conditioning-itis. People who stay indoors for a long time with air conditioners experience this. The symptoms are cold, headaches, muscle pains, fatigue, and digestive problems. It occurs because of temperature differences. However, it's hard for our bodies to adjust to the difference. When exposed to such conditions for a long time, our peripheral vessels shrink. This causes abnormalities in our blood circulation and autonomic nervous system. People with high blood pressure, diabetes, and arthritis easily experience this. Here are things you can do to prevent the symptoms. Our bodies can handle a temperature difference of 5 degrees Celsius. Make sure the difference between the outdoors and indoors is within that range. Be aware that it mustn't be more than 8 degrees maximum.

0: As we head into monsoon season, this is a timely reminder to be on guard for landslides.
1: Landslides generally happen where they have occurred in the past. Learn about risks related to the areas you'll be traveling in. And when passing through, listen for indicative sounds like boulders knocking together or trees crackling.
0: Keep in mind that areas burned by forest fires and with heavily saturated grounds are more susceptible to mudflows. Flowing water is often a precursor, so keep an eye out for this as well.
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Our regular program is aired every Monday to Friday from 7 to 9 a.m. If you have any comments and suggestions for our show, send us an email to morninggroove.tbs@gmail.com or send us a text message during the show to sharp 1013 for 51 or 101 for longer messages.

morning groove. Get in the groove. Let summer feed the energy soon. Let's bring you joy. Get ready for it. On Monday, on Tuesday, on Wednesday, on Thursday, on Friday. Every morning at 7 o'clock. Let summer be your morning friend. Morning groove, got the groove. Morning groove, got the groove. Yeah.

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1: 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It's summer, which means it's vacation season, but it also means there's an increased chance of illness and injury. For a peace of mind, keep a first aid kit ready at all times. The kit should include painkillers, cold and flu medication, adhesive and cotton bandages, antibacterial ointment or powder, bug spray, and any personal medication. 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If you have a baby or young child in the family, it's a good idea to keep a thermometer ready to check if they have a fever. Cotton swabs will also come in handy. Be ready and be safe.
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It's because the usage of electricity spikes. Also, when power sockets are overloaded, the dangers of fires increase. Humidity in a long rainy season cause electric leakages and electrocutions, too. 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
1: All right, Morning Groovers, welcome to the second hour of Morning Groove. You are now here with me, Summer PD. Thank you so much for staying tuned. As mentioned before, on Saturdays, we are replaying some of the segments that you enjoyed listening to through the week. We're going to continue with Saturday's edition of Morning Groove. But if you want to talk to me, if you want to leave any song requests, do that by leaving your comments to Sharp1013. It is 51 per message and 101 for longer messages. 사연과 신청곡은 문자번호 샵1013으로 남겨주세요. 짧은 문자 50원, 긴 문자는 100원이고요. 저희가 잘 모아두었다가 나중에 소개해드리도록 하겠습니다. Alright, let's continue with Morning Groove Highlights.

Big talent, bold personality, and a few surprises we never saw coming. Let's talk, laugh, and see what our guests can really do. 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
1: During the hot summer, the chances of experiencing sunstroke or heat exhaustion increases as we are exposed to heat waves for extended periods. 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On days with heat wave warnings, refrain from going outdoors in the afternoon when the sun is at its hottest. In the case of an emergency, quickly guide the patient to a shade or cooler area to lower their body temperature. The first step to a healthy summer is practicing life habits that prevent illnesses caused by the heat.

Reckless driving is a serious traffic offense involving a willful disregard for the safety of persons and property. Ignoring traffic lights, crossing lanes, making illegal U-turns, going over the speed limit, and accelerating dangerously are all considered as reckless driving. Reckless driving is punished by law, and violators face up to

1 year in prison, as well as a 5 million won fine. When convicted of reckless driving, may also be prohibited from driving a motor vehicle for a period not exceeding a year. Let this be a reminder to stay safe and mindful of the safety of others while on the road.

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Our regular program is aired every Monday to Friday from 7 to 9 a.m. If you have any comments and suggestions for our show, send us an email to morninggroove.tbs@gmail.com or send us a text message during the show to sharp 1013 for 51 or 101 for longer messages.

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He's truly a talented singer indeed, and it was a blast for me to be able to interview this person for the first time. 제가 라디오에는 1등이에요, 여러분들. 제가 먼저 차지했습니다. 우리 이산 씨의 첫 라디오 인터뷰. I was the very first person to be able to host his first ever radio interview, and I'm feeling honored. 여러분들 어떻게 들으셨나요? Thank you so much for tuning into Morning Groove today as well. 여러분들 항상 너무 감사드립니다. 제가 이산 씨와 셀카를 찍었어요. So I will upload that on our Instagram. So follow our account. It is morninggroove.tbs. This has been Summer Lee, everyone. We're going to close out with the final song by Shawn Mendes. There's nothing holding me back. Have a wonderful day and also wonderful vacation, wonderful weekend. Goodbye, Morning Groovers!

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0: They say a typhoon will hit us soon. Are you prepared to survive through it?
1: Yes, I've got my radio, TV, phone, all set up to keep in touch with my friends and family.
0: What about your shop? Did you tie your sign? What about your windows?
1: All done. But I have to check the roof, though. The wind might blow it away.
0: Good. I think I'll have to check my drains at home when I get there to see if any of them is clogged.
1: Don't forget your car, too. Don't park it anywhere near a river, a beach, or in the lowlands.
0: Speaking of lowlands, did you get your place prepped? It has a basement parking lot, right? You should make sure it doesn't get flooded.
1: Sure, I think that's about everything. Let's stay safe this season.